0: Child support. Parents across the country owe a combined $2 billion, with more than 1 million kids registered to receive it. Detectives in Victoria have charged a teenager as part of their investigation into notes that were left at shops ordering owners to call the commission. The 17-year-old's been charged with a range of things, including trafficking cocaine, ketamine, and possessing counterfeit money. A powerful winter cold front is moving over southern Australia, bringing rain and windy conditions over the coming days. Intense rain and storms are moving across WA at the moment. They'll head through South Australia and then inland parts of New South Wales later this weekend. And FIFA President Gianni Infantino is facing pressure to resign. It follows reports the UEFA paid off an alleged mistress, a junior colleague, while he was working as the General Secretary.
1: Sport for Anne Webster, your member for Mallee, authorised A. Webster Mildura.
0: In AFL, the Lions thrashed top four contenders Hawthorn at the Gabba last night by 67 points. Proud coach Chris Fagan speaking about the moment Sam Draper set up Ryan Lester for a goal in his 250th.
2: It was good that we were in control of the game, so you can have a little bit more fun then, but I just thought that was great because Lester and Jared Berry, they've just been such great service to our footy club.
0: Even after the hefty loss, Hawthorn will go into the final fortnight of the home and away season in third place.
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4: Cloudy day for the Mallee, high chance of afternoon evening showers, 17 from Mildura and Oyen, Robinbull 18. Partly cloudy for the lower western, high chance of showers in the west. Medium chance elsewhere, 17 for Wentworth, Broken Hill, Pooncurry 18. And a cloudy day for the Riverland, very high chance of showers, top of 16 for Renmark. 3-day forecast for Serasia tomorrow, rain 16, Monday a shower 2, 15, and Tuesday a shower 2, 17.
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0: 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Blake Schlein, Mildura's Blake Schlein, newly crowned junior world speedway champion about a month ago now, takes on two big FIM gold trophy meetings tonight and tomorrow. Well, this afternoon and tomorrow afternoon, English time. GT Arena in England, Workington Comet Speedway, set to host the FIM 125cc gold trophy and the FIM European 125cc Track Racing Cup Saturday and Sunday, both starting at 3 p.m. Gee whiz, Blake Schlein could come home with a World Junior Speedway Championship and two FIM gold trophies under his belt. Best of luck, Blake Schlein. Head to Blake Schlein Racing on Facebook, his social media page. I'm pretty sure there's a link there to both of those meetings. They'll be midnight tonight, our time, and midnight tomorrow night, obviously. Best of luck, Blake Schlein. Let's hope he comes home with a triple header. Back soon. Let's Talk Motorsport, River 1467.
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Your latest and local, remember 1467, Guns N' Roses, you with Damo on a Saturday morning. Great to have your company. Today, actually, it's already started. Racing from 10 a.m. The Sonoraysia Dirt Carters fire up out there at their track at the Miller Quarries track, Stonehouse Court, Coolong, if you don't know where it is. Racing began at 10 a.m. There's a lunch break and then another two heats and a final this afternoon. Present five rounds overall. Presentations afterwards. If you've never been out there, do yourself a favour. Like I said, it's the Miller Quarries Motorsport Park, Stonehouse Court, Coolong. You can't miss the place. It's an absolute credit to the club, what they've done out there. That's on right now. Here's Jerry Rafferty. When I come back, I hope to be with Phil and Luke Lamatina. We'll see what happened over in America. River 1467.

Rangers own River 1467, Jerry Rafferty. You with Damo, great to have your company on Let's Talk Motorsport. Well, thanks to MAE for all your modern public portable amenities. Give the guys a call. Don't let your function be ruined. Today and tomorrow out at the Northwest Victorian Motorcycle Club Working Bee to get the conveyor belt around their dirt track. That's today and tomorrow. Head to the Northwest Victorian Motorcycle Club social media page for all the information. And congratulations, I had a great Northern Regions motocross round last weekend, Saturday and Sunday. So Working Bee, to get some work done out there on the dirt track, head to their social media page for the Northwest Victorian Motorcycle Club. Back, we'll have a look at V8s next. Proclaimers, the great music continues on River 1467.

0: 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Supercars, Perth last weekend. Cameron Waters, couple of four spots and a finish inside the top 10. Puts him right back in the championship hunt. He's in third spot at the moment. They head to Ipswich, Brisbane, obviously, 21st to the 23rd of August. Only about 3 weeks away. And if you want to get over to see some V8 supercar action, they're at the Bend, 11th to the 13th of September, about a month away. So plenty of racing left. You got Ipswich, the Bend, Bathurst, Gold Coast, Sandown 500, and the Adelaide, obviously, grand finale in November. So a lot of racing left in the V8s. They head to Ipswich in a couple of weeks' time. Let's hope Cameron Waters can keep his spot in third, at least as they come out of that weekend. Back soon, Let's Talk Motorsport, River 1467.
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You with Damo, just about out of time, and Let's Talk Motorsport. Hope you're having a lovely start to your Saturday. Best of luck, obviously, well, this afternoon, about 3:15 p.m. British time, to Blake Schlein today and tomorrow. Obviously, already picked up the Junior World Speedway Championship, and as I mentioned early in the show, rides in two FIM meetings again today and tomorrow. Let's hope that he comes home with another couple of belts to go with his world championship. Enjoy the rest of your weekend. Be talking to you next Saturday morning on Let's Talk Motorsport at 10 a.m. with a couple of special guests. Have a great weekend. Here's Johnny Farnham, help take you to the news.

cheers to those moments in music you just have to crank up. Won't you take me to a funky town? Better music and more of it.

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1: There, Alana McIntyre here with the latest. The Energy Minister says we need housing policies for the long term as auction clearance rates plummet. Some experts are raising fears for first home buyers, with more people being pushed to the cheaper stock and rents in some areas increasing. But Chris Bowen says the latest changes to negative gearing and capital gains tax are giving people a fair shot.
2: Hence, we have delivered real change. Now, not every first home buyer is in an opportunity to take that offer up straight away. They're out looking at houses. But over time, first home buyers need better shots.
1: We're seeing delays across the country this morning at airports, and not just because of the air traffic control staff shortage. Online check-in is down for Virgin across the country for both domestic and international travellers. Jake Colajasny has been identified as the Geelong player at the centre of the AFL concussion waiver scandal. The 30-year-old defender says he's disappointed that his medical history has been made public. A powerful cold front is sweeping the nation. Intense rain and storms are moving through WA at the moment, and they'll hit SA and then inland parts of New South Wales later this weekend. And today is the first day of the Ekka in Brisbane. About 500,000 people are set to head there over the next 9 days.
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1: Fans have reminded everyone why they've won the last two premierships. They thrashed top four contenders, the Hawks, at the Gabba last night by 67 points. Coach Chris Fagan says the moment Sam Draper set up Ryan Lester for a goal in his 250th was one of the best.
4: That's one of my favourite, that'll go down as one of my favourite ever moments of coaching the Brisbane Lions, when Sam Draper had the presence of mind to actually give him the ball and let him kick a goal on his 250th. I thought that was just so good.
1: But even after that big loss, Hawthorn will enter the final fortnight of the home and away season in third. And today, the Demons are taking on the Dockers at the MCG.
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5: Cloudy day for the Mallee, high chance of showers this afternoon and this evening. 17 for Mildura and Ayut and Robinvale 18. A partly cloudy day for Lower Western, high chance of showers in the west and a medium chance elsewhere. 17 for Wentworth, Broken Hill, Pooncarry 18. Cloudy day for Riverland, high chance of showers, top of 16 for Renmark. 3-day forecast for Sunraysia, tomorrow rain 16, Monday a shower or 2 15 and Tuesday a shower or 2 17.
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0: Feeling good, River 1467, Medley and Mourns with Damo. 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Saturday, the 8th day, of August, would you believe? Hope you're having a lovely start to your weekend. Let's keep the great music coming to get you through it. Norman Greenbaum, No Mercy, Neil Diamond, All on the Way, just to name a few. 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

0: Grammy Hall of Famers, Police, with Damo. Great to have your company as we head towards Saturday lunchtime. Don't forget, we're crossing live to the football at Sarah Oval at 2 p.m. thanks to the Gateway, the G. Imperials take on Redcliffs in round 17. Redcliffs now in second spot and ladder game clear. Imperials are not having the season they would like. Traditional rivals and a proud football club, the Green and Whites. Should be a pretty good game of senior football this afternoon. Can Redcliffs stay in second spot? Join the team from two. All thanks to the Gateway. Backstreet Boys, My Sex, Cheap Trick. On the way, take you to the midday news, River 1467.
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0: 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Traditional rivals with pride on the line. Can Imperials finish the year with strength? Or can Redcliffs keep a hole in second spot? All the action from 2 Saturday.
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1: There, Alana McIntyre here with the latest. Australians hoping to fly today can expect delays due to an air traffic control staff shortage, and online check-in is down for Virgin across the country for both domestic and international travellers. Passengers planning to fly out of Sydney have been told to expect delays of at least an hour. Jake Colajasny says he's disappointed his private medical history has been made public after it was revealed he's the Geelong player at the centre of a secret concussion deal. The AFL has issued Geelong a please explain letter, and former AFL players are demanding transparency on exactly what happened. Geelong CEO Steve Hocking has denied the player was pressured into making a deal.
2: I take responsibility for the fact that we didn't lodge it with the AFL and the PA.
1: The defender says he participated fully in the AFL's independent concussion panel process and was comfortable with the outcome. A 17-year-old has been charged in Victoria, accused of leaving notes on shops around Melbourne and regional areas, telling the shop owners to call the commission. The notes referring to the cartel targeting businesses with firebombings linked to organised crime figures. A judge in the US has called Meta a public nuisance, saying the social media giant that owns Instagram and Facebook is fueling a youth mental health crisis. And a powerful cold front is moving over southern Australia. It's bringing lots of rain and windy conditions to WA and South Australia today. That wet weather will hit inland parts of New South Wales later this weekend.
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1: Huge win for the Lions last night. They defeated the third-placed Hawks by 67 points at the Gabba. Hawthorn coach Sam Mitchell admits they're better than that.
4: But we had a lot of missed opportunities in the game. You know, we kicked, missed some shots and missed some skill errors and didn't handle parts of the game well enough, which could have got us some pressure on them, but we weren't able to get close enough to cause them enough trouble.
1: And today the Demons are taking on the Dockers at the G.
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5: Cloudy day for the Mallee, high chance of showers, most likely this afternoon and this evening. 17 for Mildura and Hogan, Robin Mull 18. Partly cloudy day for Lower Western, high chance of showers in the west, a medium chance elsewhere. 17 for Wentworth, Broken Hill, Pooncurry 18. And cloudy day for Riverland, high chance of showers, top of 16 for Renmark. 3-day forecast for Sunraysia, tomorrow rain 16, Monday and Tuesday both of the shower or two, Monday 15, Tuesday 17.
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0: Billing Good River 1467, Paul Kelly Dumb Things. You with Dave, mate. Great to be company. As we click over into Saturday afternoon, don't forget we're crossing live to the football at 2 p.m. All thanks to the Gateway, the G. St. Rage's family's entertainment venue. Round 17, Imperials take on Redcliffe at Sarah Oval. Can Redcliffe hold on the second spot? And can Imperials finish the year with a little bit of form? Join the team from 2 p.m. this afternoon. Yours truly, Pirate Parr and Pete Lindsay for Chemist Warehouse on the boundary line. Should be a great game of senior footy. And we'll also keep you up to date with the other scores around the league. Let's keep the good music coming in the meantime. Blondie, Murray Head, Bruno Mars, David Bowie, Midnight Oil. The list continues on the way. River 1467.
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0: 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The Cardigans and Sir Rodney Stewart, and we'll get the Angels on for you too to take you there. 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
0: 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Traditional rivals with pride on the line. Can Imperials finish the year with strength? Or can Redcliffe keep a hold on second spot? 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
1: I'm John Fabris. More delays at Sydney Airport today is having knock-on ramifications for travellers across Australia. Airlines for Australia and New Zealand Stephen Beckett questions why the problem persists.
2: We've just had 3 days in a row where Air Services Australia has not been able to roster enough people in the air traffic control centres. Today, there's more than 150 flights impacted.
1: SA's confirmed another 28 wild cases of H5 bird flu, including from the Limestone Coast and Kangaroo Island, raising the state's total to 147. WA's BHP export terminal in Port Hedlands facing more worker industrial action this weekend. A two-day strike over wages. And half of England and all of Wales is now officially in drought. July was the driest on record for England, where farmers such as John Pawsey are having to adapt.
3: We've now had 3 dry springs in a row. We probably just have to accept that that is going to happen and change our rotations accordingly.
4: Sport for Anne Webster, your member for Mallee, authorised A. Webster Mildura.
5: Melbourne locked horns with AFL ladder leaders Fremantle at the MCG. Demons coach Stephen King says they're treating it as a dress rehearsal for September.
6: We played them in round 2 over there and started really poorly on the road, and I think we've evolved a lot, matured a lot and grown a lot from that game. So really excited to see where we're at in terms of testing ourselves against a team that's really well coached. It's got talent, experience, you know, across the park.
5: Meanwhile, Jake Collajasny has been revealed as the Cats player at the centre of a secret concussion deal. AFL Commission Chair Craig Drummond, who was Geelong president when the deal was signed, has apologised for the club's mistakes. He says while Collajasny agreed to the deal, the club went too far by including a waiver, and it's now been removed. And our other action heads west today, where the Storm meets rivals Manly in front of a sold-out crowd in Perth. And in cricket, Bangladesh has crumbled for just 54 in its second knock in the 3-day test in the top end. The Aussie 11 winning by an innings and 38 runs. That's sport. I'm Harrison Preeve.
0: River 1467 weather for Ontario General Store, the juiciest chicken in town.
7: Cloudy day for the Mallee, high chance of showers, most likely this afternoon and this evening. 17 for Mildura and Ogun, Robin Mull 18. Partly cloudy day for Lower Western, high chance of showers in the west, a medium chance elsewhere. 17 for Wentworth, Broken Hill, Pooncurry 18. And cloudy day for Riverland, high chance of showers, top of 16 for Renmark. 3-day forecast for Sunraysia, tomorrow rain 16, Monday and Tuesday both with a shower or two, Monday 15, Tuesday 17.
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0: Feeling Good, River 1467. Oh, gee whiz, that was a song and a film clip before its time. You with Dave May, great to have your company Sunday afternoon. Heading to the football at 2, Imperial Stake on Redcliffe in round 17. Can the Tigers hang on to second spot? Can the Green and Whites find some form? 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And we'll keep you up to date with the games going on around the league as well. Sherbet, Roxette, Mellencamp on the way. 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

0: What an absolute classic that is. Pink Floyd, Another Brick in the Wall, Part 2. You at Damo, I'm almost out of time. We're heading live to the football at 2 p.m. All thanks to the Gateway, the place to be on a Saturday afternoon if you're not at the footy. If you are at the footy, cruise on out there Saturday evening. National News, Sport and Weather's on the way at 2 o'clock. No, it's not. Football's live, 2 o'clock. We're crossing live to Sarah Oval. Imperials take on Redcliffe in round 17. Can the Tigers hang on the second spot? Can Imperials get some winning form on the board to finish season 2026? 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
1: Good afternoon and welcome live to Sarah Oval, round 17. All thanks to the Gateway, the G, the place to be on a Saturday afternoon. And if you're not in the football, give it to me, mate. Joining me shortly will be Anthony Pirapara and Pete Lindsay on the boundary line for Chemist Warehouse, a big round 17 clash between Imperials and Redcliffs. But first of all, we've got a special guest this afternoon joining me from Lifeline, Lod and Melly. Beck, welcome to the footy broadcast.
2: Hello, thank you for having me.
1: No, absolute pleasure. How's your mate round?
2: Yes.
1: It's about the fourth year?
2: The fourth year, yeah. So this is the fourth year. We've been at all four home games. So we're here today. We've got a little stall set up at the front of the club rooms, and we've got Headspace down there with us too. So yeah, just trying to have good conversations with people, asking them to check in with their mates, and yeah.
1: Yeah, I've seen Mitch Rod down there before. I had a quick chat with him.
2: It's,
1: had some statistics. It is a topic we all dodge around, really.
2: Yes,
1: is. But
2: yeah,
1: these days we've spoken about.
2: Mm-hmm.
1: Two females every day,
2: mm-hmm,
1: on average, between 25 and 29,
2: yep,
1: and 7 males every day between 25 and 64 lose,
2: yeah,
1: their life in this country. So
2: yes,
1: that's staggering figures.
2: Mm-hmm. It really is, yeah. So we're just trying to get in and, you know, kind of start conversations early. Yeah, and we just believe that, you know, having a stronger community can really help.
1: Steve Hedges, really, from my memory of it, drove this from the start, didn't he, really, from the background.
2: Mm-hmm.
1: You've actually moved here.
2: Yes, yep.
1: To take over the role part-time.
2: Yeah.
1: It's sad in one way that the need is that big in this area.
2: Yeah, it is. And, you know, our goal is to have a suicide-free Australia, and that's what we're always working towards. So, yeah, hopefully that can happen one day in the future, but, yeah.
1: How many calls a month do you guys take here in Sunraysia, do you reckon, on average, out of the Sunraysia area?
2: Well, in the Sunraysia area, actually, last night we had a volunteers' night, and they told us that our volunteers here, just in Mildura, have answered, I think it was 2,225 phone calls last year.
1: Yep.
2: And they clocked up about almost 1,000 hours, so volunteer hours. So
1: for someone that wanted to be or become a volunteer with Lifeline, how do you go about it? Jump onto your website?
2: Yeah. So jump onto the Lifeline Lod and Mally website. So it's lifelinelm.org.au. Yep. There's a register your interest tab there. You can jump on, register your interest, put your contact details, and someone will contact you and go from there.
1: And obviously you guys have got the other associations and pathways in Mildura you can direct, mm-hmm, people to, such as Headspace.
2: Yes, yeah, correct, yep.
1: So, well, how's your mate round? It's always been well received. It's at every ground this afternoon, isn't it?
2: Yeah, yep. So we're here today. We've also got the Merbein home game, Robinvale and Oyin home game. So there's some few Lifeline volunteers at each game today, so.
1: Beck, it's been great to have you. It actually ties in a bit yesterday with the homelessness. Good drive with MASP.
2: Yes,
1: all part of the, that could lead to depression and all the rest of it
2: for
1: as well.
2: Sure.
1: So
2: it's
1: a problem that we've got to deal with, and it's not just contained to capital cities anymore. It's now here in the regions.
2: It definitely
1: is, the numbers that I'm hearing.
2: Yeah.
1: Well, Beck, enjoy the afternoon of the football.
2: Thank you so much.
1: There's a few people down there in front of the
2: there
1: social
2: is.
1: Room. So
2: we've got a few, we've got a few conversations going already, so that's really good.
1: So if you're out this afternoon, you're out here at Sarah, we'll just wander up and say g'day. You can't miss us.
2: Yes, that'd be great.
1: Beck, enjoy your afternoon. Thanks for joining us.
2: Thank you for having me.
1: Not a problem. We're going to take our first break from Sarah Oval. We're going to be back here shortly and take a look at today's games.
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1: Good afternoon and welcome back to Live to Sarah Oval. Thanks to the Gateway, the G, the place to be on a Saturday afternoon. I'm joined with Anthony Pirate Parr and Pete Lindsay on the boundary line this afternoon, all thanks to Chemist Warehouse. Good afternoon, Pete. Hope you're well.
9: Yeah, good. Thanks, Dan, mate. Good day for it.
1: Beautiful day for it, as long as that rain stays away. And the number one voice in Sarajevo footy, Pirate Parr's on here. How are you, Parr?
10: Taking the P1 already, Dan, mate. Didn't take you long today. 9 minutes past two.
1: He thinks I'm taking the P1, but actually me.
10: It was nice compliment. All right. Thank you. That's nice. Thank you. Yeah, no, I'm good. It's a pretty big occasion here today for the Green and Whites, isn't it?
1: 339 games. Right? It rolls off the tongue, easy, doesn't it, Parry? How many did you play?
10: I don't. I've got no idea. I honestly don't know. I didn't keep stats.
1: It had to have been a couple hundred, Pete.
9: 174 for me.
10: No, well, mine would have been close to 400, but that's a different... Not at one place.
1: Not at one place.
10: Is it 339?
1: I'm pretty sure it's 339.
10: Play HQ's got him at 369.
9: No, 339 on the front of the guy.
10: That's probably right. Play HQ's good, but not 1,000% accurate.
9: No, I said he's got one more year in him to get 350. And Boye said, I'll probably know on him.
10: Well, he's been in the best player last 3 weeks.
9: That's right, yeah.
10: Look, there it is there in black and white. Bradley Hards.
9: Yep.
10: Games played, 369, goals 158, and he's been the best player, or in the, it'd be more than in the best players, I think, 111 times.
9: Mate, would that be some reserves games, maybe?
1: Only ever played for one club?
9: As far as I know.
10: Only allowed to. Boyo, whacking. Crikey. Well, as if Boyo's going to put up with him anywhere else.
1: It's a hell of a record.
10: Here. him.
9: Yeah, but that 369 will include that. Yeah.
10: I don't know. I don't know whether he plays many reserves games.
9: No, but
10: you don't put what do they say? You don't put your Rolls Royce in the bloody Derby or
9: But that 369, if he's played in Queensland, that'll be that.
11: Yeah, it'll be them games. Yes. That's a hell of a record at the Imperials. 339 today.
10: Look at the amount of times he's been best player. It says best player. It doesn't say in the best players.
1: Was that a triple figure, if I can see, Paul?
10: Yeah, 111.
1: Oh, okay.
11: I think in the best, though.
1: Well, it doesn't matter, Paul.
9: No, it's still a sensational record.
1: I wouldn't give us a top 10.
9: There's no doubt about it. Like,
1: well, you can only play in the wet, though. It's as simple as that.
10: That's not us. That's some other knobhead.
1: If you ask some of the experts around St. Roger, then he was done and dusted 2 years ago, Brad Hard. So every time we've broadcast him, Peter, he's been, well, a very handy contributor over four quarters last week.
9: He still gives everything, doesn't he? Like he puts his body on the line every week, that boy.
1: Nah, nicer guy you wouldn't meet, and thoroughly deserve a games record today. So you'll hear more about that, obviously, this afternoon. Robin Bell Houston take on a ripple this afternoon up at John James Oval. A big game of footy for both sides, obviously, but more so for the Eagles, which is a no-brainer.
10: Yeah, they've got to win. Simple, doesn't it? There's two sides this week have got to win. Yeah. One of them's Rumble. I wouldn't surprise me if they did. I mean, take nothing against nothing away from old Ripple, but Rumble just seem to be moving along okay at the minute, don't they? If they can keep their discipline. I said before and got myself in a bit of strife, but I do know, I've been there, discipline can be their downfall, but if they keep that, don't give away those silly 50s and silly free kicks and the like, and focused.
9: That's what cost them against South, wasn't it, Pirate? They gave away three 50-metre penalties in that third quarter, and South got a bit in front and settled and were able to hang on for that very important win for South Majura.
10: I remember mentioning it. And, they're not overly happy with me down there, anyone that's listened. But we only say what we think's right.
1: Well,
10: there's only one side giving away 50s.
1: There was.
10: And the other side won.
1: Exactly.
9: It's not a hard game, Pirate.
10: It's not. It's bloody simple, this game.
1: It is. Real simple. Especially sitting up here. Our Ripple started 0-5, would you believe? Sitting in fourth spot in the ladder. Actually, Pirate, we now have a look at all the games. Everyone's got to have a win in those games. Rombale must win. Oden's got to win to stay where they are, and so does Mervyn and South.
10: If South lose, they're out, I think. Yeah. Because
1: I reckon that's fair enough.
11: Because they've got the bye next week.
10: Where you don't get any points. So
11: that'll put them
10: in. That'll be
11: behind.
10: A good game. That'll be a good game out there.
1: Should be a belter out there this afternoon.
10: But anyway,
9: we should have got that one, Damon.
10: Yeah, well, who picks the games? Me.
1: Well, we didn't have first pick.
10: Now, before you go blowing your horn there, Peter Lindsay.
1: We did our first pick, Pete.
10: No, we didn't. That's right. See, it's been crossed out on my list. That means we weren't allowed to go there. So unless you wanted to travel to Oyen or Robinvale or Oyen, we come here.
9: Well, the six times I've
10: And it's a lot closer to the hotel here than it is in Robinvale or Oyen.
9: Well, I just think you're avoiding Mervyn, that's all.
10: I'm not avoiding Mervyn. We like Mervyn.
9: Not with me, I mean.
10: Maybe we're avoiding you.
9: Yeah,
10: we love Mervyn. You, that we're on the fence. The jury's out with you, Lindsay.
1: You left the door over there, Pete.
10: You've got to think about what you're saying. You don't leave the door open as much as you do.
1: Yep. Welcome to the big top.
10: No, you're still on your L plates around here. No, we love going out to Mervyn. They've done very well. We praise them up.
9: Yeah.
10: I've got relations out there.
9: Yeah.
1: Yes, I heard on the Super Footy Show, Byron, actually. I must talk to you about that off air during the week.
10: What footy show?
1: Good afternoon, Will Cullough, if you're listening. I just had a bit of a drive-by the other night in the Super Footy Show, Pirate.
10: Drive-by me?
1: Yeah.
10: Well,
1: give you a bit of stick on air, so all in good jest, I believe.
10: Oh, well, it'll be interesting. I'll look forward to hearing that, because I've been known to give a bit back if it's needed.
1: Exactly. I reckon it might be needed. We're going to take a second break. We'll be back here shortly.
10: I can't wait for the break.
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1: Welcome back live to Sarah Oval. The reserves game's finished with Damo Bradshaw, Pirate Parr and Peter Lindsay on the boundary line this afternoon. All thanks to Chemist Warehouse. We're not too far away from watching Bradley Hards run out to break the club's game's record of 339, I believe, gentlemen. I'll actually turn that. Sorry, Pete. Have a good job. Go for it.
23: All good to go.
1: Yep.
23: Yeah, no, they're all lined up, which is showing you respect for the young man, so which is well deserved.
1: Just before he does run out, quick look at Ayan and Wentworth down the highway this afternoon. A must-win game for Ayan, no doubt, and Wentworth starting to find a little bit of form, Pirate, I think.
24: Yeah, they've been a bit of a surprise packet for me, Damo Wentworth. I thought they'd be a bit higher up the ladder at the pointy end of the year, but it is what it is. I don't mind, they go all right. They seem to be big fellas that run straight at the ball, and they enjoy themselves, and they've got good players on each line, haven't they? So, they got to win this, but like you said before, Robinvale have got to win, Oyen got to win, Merbein have got to win.
1: And Redcliffe, really?
24: Yeah, so... I'd probably go for Oyen there, although I'm one of the world's worst tippers, but... We'll go for Oyen down at Blackburn. Underbull it is today, a bit further than Oyen.
1: Yep.
24: Double the place, really, isn't it?
1: Yeah, it really is.
24: But it makes for a nice bus trim home if you've gone all right.
1: If you had a win. We've taken a quick look at Merbein South. We'll keep an eye on these games all for Pioneer Ford this afternoon too as the day goes on. That brings us to this afternoon, as I reckon Bradley Hales isn't too far away from running out, fellas. There's obviously.
23: Families out there, committee. Well done, champ.
1: Funny feeling they're going to put up a good effort today, too.
23: Yeah. If you're going to do it, you'll do it today.
1: Nice crowd in here at Sarah Oval this afternoon.
24: Why would you lift today?
23: Yeah, well, I agree. I know it's a silly thing to say, but there's some, I don't know, it's a mental thing that gets in your head that you're going to go that 2% harder maybe. But you should lift every week, Pirate, I agree.
24: Yeah. You shouldn't leave 98 out there and lift two when it's Hardsy's record, but anyway, as long as he plays well and it's a good game, that's all he matters. He's, like you said, he's a star and he's a ripper bloke and he comes from a good family and he's been loyal and he's had 1,000 offers to go everywhere else and stuck with the green and whites, and it's a credit to him and the footy club and also his family, so well done.
23: And Mervyn approached him a few years ago and just got a flat out no.
1: I reckon there's probably 7 or 8 other clubs league with Cox at 2 people
23: over years. Wasn't even entering into discussion with the footy club, it was just no.
1: No. It wouldn't look right, would it? Wouldn't be right, I don't think. I don't. Even though they copped an absolute hammering last week in Imperials, it's, you know yourself, things can go pear-shaped up at John James Oval when you're not having a good day up there. And I've got a funny feeling they might stretch Redcliffe here this afternoon.
23: I think Redcliffe will win it, but they'll give it their best because they're too proud of a club to be where they are. I think
1: the Tigers, Redcliffe, they don't win by much. They've been winning by 13, 14, 20 points, but they keep winning. That's the thing, isn't it? That's the secret, I suppose.
24: Well, I'm surprised that they're second.
1: Again, clear. That's
24: even what... Paul Hogarth, who's their bench coach, said to me, he can't believe they're second either. So,
1: no.
24: But that just goes to show the evens. That's not a word, is it? Evenness?
1: No. Well, it's close.
24: Evenness.
23: Evenness, that's it.
1: I know what you mean. Yeah.
24: Well, the evenness of the competition. After today, we'll know a hell of a lot more, of course, but right now we don't know who's going to be in and out, probably except for
1: Mildura,
24: probably Redcliffe. If Redcliffe win today, they'll be equal top, I think. So that's a surprise to me. They get it done. I don't really know how, but they seem to. What have they had for the year? They've had...
1: I think 9 wins, haven't they?
23: Yeah.
24: Yeah, 9 wins, 36, 5 losses. Yeah. And what percentages are look, that, this is I go on I know I no, go on about this but it's remarkable how close
1: over those 3-4 sides
23: it is.
24: Well, Mildura's the percentage in set from Mildura: Redcliffe 104, Mervyn 110, Orimpa 106, Ayer 105, South 108, and Robinvale 103. Yeah.
1: So South and Robinvale's percentages are good enough to have them in second and third spot normally, or third or fourth. Yeah. So South are over 100 outside the five. 110% South outside the five.
24: 108%.
23: We've got two games to go, and there's what five clubs still vying for a position in the out of seven in for the finals.
1: And at a rough guess, you're looking at what about 7% over the spread of...
24: No, there's seven clubs. Yeah. Mildura, Redcliffe, Mervyn, Ripple, A, and South, and Rumvale can still make it.
23: Yeah, I was meaning these.
24: Yeah, sorry. Yeah. There's only two that can't, and one of them's here today, and Wentworth.
1: And you're looking at what about an 8% spread over all them teams? About 8% on all. It's amazingly close.
24: Not even. It's
1: madness.
24: Seven percent over the whole year.
23: Normally, this time of the year, sides are putting the queue in the rack.
1: Wow, they're just
23: looking for the end of season footy trip.
1: It's a goal here or a goal there.
24: Arjun have kicked 953, their fours, and South are 954. That's 1 point over.
1: It's 1 point over 17 rounds.
24: Yeah, it's
1: 16 rounds.
24: Anyway. I've been going on about it. Apparently, I do go on a bit about stuff.
1: Well, actually, I don't agree with that part. Quite frank with you. I'm just
24: I know what happened there. All right. Well, all right. But anyway, I've been going on about this for weeks, and I just find it's uncanny. Like,
1: it's exactly the reason when you look at what. So even that's just. 1 point over 16 rounds.
24: Yeah, that's between two of them, yeah.
1: And less than eight over about four of them. It's
24: less than eight over five of them. 1, 2, 3, 6 of them. It's Mildura are the standouts, although they're having a rough patch at the minute. They'll appreciate the day off today. But 126, which is, comparatively speaking, that's miles ahead of everyone else.
1: Yeah, comparatively speaking, yeah, it is.
24: When it's really only about 16 over the next one.
1: Yeah, they brought in the final five to keep the season alive, and I think that's worked, but I don't think they banked on it being so even. A couple of years later, they brought it in.
23: No, and you haven't got a side like, you know, last year, Mervyn didn't win a game. There was a side the year before that didn't. There's none of that. Look, even your Wentworths and Imps are quite capable of beating the side above them without sitting here and sounding like a dilt for saying it, you know. Like,
1: well, Imperials are coming off, what, 101-point loss last week, and it's that type of league they could get up and win today.
23: Yeah.
1: It's a strange one. It's a great round of football, and so is next week again. Pirate 2, we're at Redcliffe, not Ripple, but we'll see what happens by 5 p.m. this afternoon.
24: Yeah, we're not far away from a start. I'll tell you what, conditions are not that bad. It's no wind, which is really good.
23: Yeah, dropped ground, off a bit.
24: Yeah, ground looks pretty good as well. I don't think we're expecting rain till later on. Hopefully we miss that a bit. But let's hope the Green and Whites put up a good show in here. I'm sure they will. There's B. Hard's heading to. They're going to start him right in the guts, probably not. Back half, more than likely.
23: Yeah, more than likely. He's wandering down there.
24: So who kicks the goals? That's the next thing. I suppose you've got Fox for him, who's maybe the standout goal kicker. Jakey Reid will be looking for a few.
1: He'll be looking, yeah.
24: The big quick.
1: Hopefully Brad Valance can get on and have a couple.
24: Didn't think Riley Jobson would start in the ruck, and he's come to the bench.
1: Yeah. Sorry, Fitzpatrick on the ball in the
23: session. So we're all right with McGlashan there. We picked that one.
24: Well, we.
23: All right, okay, we picked that one.
24: Well, I did. I said I'd be surprised if Riley started. Yes. That's all I said.
23: Yes, you did.
24: He's a forward more than anything else.
1: Not too far away. Round 17, the penultimate round for this season.
24: I see Burnsy having a. I reckon Burnsy will have a big game today for some reason. Jared's going to have to be honest.
1: McGlashan and Burns line ball. Really, probably Burns, if anything, for Imperials. Ball's on the ground. They work it out. They're straight away, the Green and Whites. Towards Jaden Fox and Peter Tui Fowler. That's a good battle straight up. Fox has got hold of the footy now. Gets around Fowler and kicks a goal. All 18 seconds for the Green and Whites. Gee, we're smoothly out of the centre. He just got away from...
24: Well, I might have said that he was the one, but...
23: I'll give you that one.
24: Yeah, give me that one, Pete.
23: Yeah, I'll give you that one.
1: Yeah, he just slipped away from Pete Tui Fowler then, and yeah, that's all he needed was a metre or two. And
24: it ain't that far. When you look at it, it ain't that far from the middle of the ground to the goals, is it, really?
1: No, it's
24: one kick and you're in. You bypass centre forward.
23: It'd be the closest in the league, wouldn't it?
1: Yeah. So one goal straight six, Imperials in 9 seconds. Redcliffe shut open their account, the Goodyear Tire scoreboard.
24: Is it Redcliffe? Oh, it's because it's visitors.
1: It's Redcliffe's fire.
24: It's not a fresh coat of paint, that scoreboard, is it?
1: I reckon it has.
24: Or a wash.
1: I think it was probably a wash. Ball's back in the centre. McGlashan and Burns are about to do battle. It should be a good duel this afternoon. Burns, that's on. No one in particular. Vastui Faye went at it. He's going to get a second grab at it and does. Gets it out by hand to Jake McCreary. He gets held up pretty quickly. Yep. You're onto it, Pirate. It's holding the ball. Free kick, I reckon, has been given to maybe Jackson Penny, I think, after Brad Hards for his first kick of the footy. Goes long, down towards Fox again. Under the pump, though, I reckon that was James O'Hare. It's pretty hot football at the moment. Ball stopped, jars free, still in hot pursuit, though. The umpire says, I see the out of bounds, or he says, give it here, I'll ball it up.
24: Now, Pete, just give us the pronunciation on Redcliffe's number 7 again, please.
23: Desi?
1: No.
24: Yeah, go on.
1: That's your you way out.
24: Tipperman Manuri.
23: Yeah.
24: Something like that.
23: Tipperman Tamari.
24: It's just Desi for us today.
23: Yeah.
1: Parker, it's a steal and thumped over the boundary line, I reckon, by Benny Galbraith right in front of the scoreboard. It's got to be Tipperman Tamari, doesn't it?
23: Yes. Yep.
1: Can't say it fast, though. That's psych yourself up.
24: But where's the T? It part from the start.
23: After the end.
24: Yes. Oh, well, I'm missing the letter. I'm going to run out of pen.
1: Right in front of the scoreboard. Burns that time, not too badly. Imperials first at the ball. Jai Fitzpatrick Rose runs it, gets a second crack out by hand to Hards for his second touch. Ball's in space.
24: Best player so far.
1: Torres. Redcliffe's now got the footy back through Cooper Jermaine, off to Jake McCreary for his second touch. He gets it again. So McCreary's going to go long and low. Don't know who that was looking for. Jack Steele, really. Jimmy Kennedy's over the footy. Can't take it.
24: not much putting it on, not much point putting it on Jack Steele's feet.
1: No, here they come.
24: There's Desi there.
1: Yep. Chipping Murray.
24: He's got the foot. I reckon he's going to have a shot, is he? He's sort of indicating that he'd like a shot from...
1: Just out, well, I can see the 50-metre line, but he's going to kick just on it, I reckon.
23: Yeah.
1: It'll take his best effort. Yeah, I reckon he's going to kick just on it.
24: He's going back to the middle.
23: Dennis Lilly.
24: With the Lilly going on.
1: Been in good form from all reports. He's been their best players the last few weeks. You're set. So, yeah, from just on 50, Parry.
24: Well, he doesn't get any better conditions. And oh, yeah, I can see the line now. Gee, it looks like a fair kick. No, it's not going to make it. It's not on line either. It's gone through for their first score. So the Tigs go to 1 point. They trail the green and white to a 1-6 on the Good Deal tyres.
1: He's travelled a bit over 3.5 minutes.
24: Here's Brad Ards again. He gets a stat for this.
23: Yeah.
24: I don't think they should, but he does. Kicks it long. Looking for Forbes. There's Desi again. Whacks it over the line. Gets a bit of praise from his teammates for a job well done. We'll get a throw in front of the frothy container for Imps Footy Club. Imps Footy Netball Club. Me and Netball's over there, of course. Burns won it down, went down to, who's got it now? Imps have got it through Handstock. Got it at centre-half back, looking for someone free down the middle. It's a good wrestle there. Jasper Turner involved in that one. Also Lane McHugh having a crack, but it comes out to Desi again. He's almost on the wing. He wants to go sideways. Oh. Is he going to find Felix Smith?
1: Felix Smith.
24: He's mucking around with it a little bit. Manzi, McGlashan now on his left foot. It's a bit of a scrubber. In fact, the whole game's a little bit of a scrub at the moment. Desi puts a tackle on, so does Tuifeo. Ranges out the back, sort of the quarterback role. Now they get a bit of a run on with Felix Smith to Redcliffe. Kick it to the pocket, and they've got a mark. I think that's a big quick, is it? Or is it steal?
1: No, that's Jake Reed, I reckon, Byron.
24: Right, eh?
23: Well, no. Yep, that's a knee, isn't it?
1: That's Jake Reed.
24: Yeah, who's
23: is that a knee?
24: Kick Regan to... Scott, I think, is it?
1: I think it might be.
23: He's holding the wrong spot.
1: It's either that or I think it might be. Doesn't look too good either way. We'll pick up a number in a minute.
24: Well, it's... He's got bandages all over the right knee and
1: looks like he's
24: the left knee's crook. Well, he's sort of hobbling a bit. Let's hope it comes good.
23: Mm.
1: Yeah, you don't want to see that early in the game with anybody. So Jake Reed, he kicked 2 last week.
24: That boy's probably going to have to wait here, is he?
1: I reckon he might have to, Byron.
24: Doesn't look like he's going to. Couldn't they just put someone else on? Why do we have to wait till he staggers all the way to the interchange? Like,
1: yeah, that is a mad rule, isn't it?
24: It's silly, isn't it, really? When you're having a shot on goal, let's get the other player on now.
1: I suppose when you take them...
24: Well, they do. So well done. There's Reed as a ping and he's a bit skinny and he misses for a point.
1: Just a tad skinny, Byron.
24: A little bit skinny, yeah.
1: 1-6, Imperials, the visitors, Redcliffe, 1 behind on the Good Deal Tyre scoreboard. Travelled nearly six and a half minutes first term. Free up this game of footy. Brad Hards with the football again. Hands it off to Galbraith. If he can go for a run, he will. He doesn't. Kicks it down the line. Finds his teammate. Right in the scoreboard side of Sarah Oval. In front of a pretty good crowd this afternoon. Why wouldn't it be to see Brad Hards break the club record?
24: Why is that a throw-in? Did he play on across the line?
1: I don't know. I was about to say it's exactly the same thing. Price.
24: I thought he marked it.
1: So nice throw-in that time. McGlashan for the Tigers. Then the ground McGlashan out by hand. That was well done to Jack Parker. He's underrated, this guy.
23: Yeah.
1: On the left foot, up and down, though. Didn't have much time to get rid of it, really. Jermaine comes in there. Cooper, ball's on the ground.
24: Oh,
1: that's a good tackle from the Imperials' defence. We'll pick up who that was. I mean, they got a free kick anyway. Well-deserved one. I reckon that's Jack Mills.
24: I reckon you're right.
1: Yeah, he didn't give the ball back quick enough, did he?
23: No.
1: It's a great tackle. Well rewarded to Jack Mills. Kicked the goal last week. You put Imperials into a tacky pirate.
24: He'd be looking for Fox, no doubt. Fox is not the tallest one amongst them. He flies. Desi come over the top. I think that's Jermaine for Redcliffe. Nice ball out to Felix Smith in the back pocket. So they do quite well there, the Tigs. He goes right across the ground. Tuifeo, Pete. Been a good servant. Well, they both have, haven't they? He kicks out somewhere near Vass, but Penny comes in and spoils the party for everyone there, and we'll get a throw in. It's 1-straight, Imps and... Redcliffe's are 2 points
1: Just an 8 minutes gone, Porter. I've got the wrong number on wrong name on 44 for Imperials.
24: Actually, Paddy O'Brien, perhaps?
1: Yeah, that's what I thought it was.
24: I hope you got number seven because the shovel's just taken a mark in front of goal and he's going to have a ping.
1: Yep, Alex Douglas. They need this too, just to steady him down a bit. Get another one on the board. Be a nice start for Imperials if they can kick their second.
24: Tell you what else would be nice, when the Redcliffe Reserves blokes go home. Can you hear that? That rumbling goof coming up through the...
1: Yep, it follows them everywhere, Barrett. That does, the old Redcliffe boys. Personally, I can't see the motivation in it, but anyway...
24: I think it's getting louder. Some of them might be listening. They just turned it up.
1: Yeah, they might have too. Imperials move on to go 2 goals straight, 12 points. Redcliffe's 2-2, 14. Two straight behind, sorry, on the scoreboard. On Good Deal Tire scoreboard. Travelled 9 minutes. They need a goal, Tigers. There's no doubt about that. Back in the centre, Sarah Oval, Burns, Riley will do battle with Jared McGlashan once again. They still go at it all afternoon, I'd imagine.
24: Yeah, I don't think Burns, he's got... too many that give him a chop out, has he?
1: No, I don't think so, Porrett. Tigers out that time to steal. That was well done. Jack Parker over the footy. Jack Mills in there for Imperial. So too Brad Hards. That's going to go nowhere, I'd imagine. Ball up again. There's not too many can take over from Riley Burns for Imperials. He thumps out this that time. That was well done to Jack Mills. Gets a bit of by hand. Not a great effort. Lane McHughes wraps up. The Redcliffe player in Lorica was Liam Nolte, and the umpire said, I'll throw it up again. Burns that time. Had a Pet Jackson penny, gets wrapped up straight away by Cooper. And we'll do it all again 10 feet away. For something completely different. Burns that time. Went down to Jai Fitzpatrick. Like, look at this guy. Gets away from Kennedy. Not his best effort. It's gone out of bounds. Is it Pete Lindsay down to you?
2: Yeah. Very close to me, Damo. Very close.
1: So we bound to throw in Pirate Par right in front of us.
24: Did he just say down near you?
1: Yeah, I did say that.
2: I'm going down there shortly.
24: You're pretending that he's on the boundary, are you?
1: Yeah. Well, if you had to type everyone.
24: Said, I was a bit stunned when he said that.
1: Fairly good, Pete. If you had to type everyone, who would have known? Now everyone knows. Yeah.
24: Well, all six of them.
1: Yeah. Make me sound like a complete idiot as normal.
24: What about... down there next to Peter Lindsay. So, he's sitting next to me here.
1: Yeah, he is fine. Theatre of the mind. Simon Callaghan over the footy. The umpire says, Jeremy Glashin comes in. The umpire says, I'll have it again. We've moved from the centre down to here in about the last 5 minutes.
2: Bit congested, isn't it?
1: Six ball up.
24: I'll tell you who needs a kick. Jimmy Kennedy. He wants a kick real quick to get himself into it.
1: He does.
24: See, at least it plays over here, down over this side of the ground there, down near Pete Lindsay there.
1: Yes.
24: Well, it's usually on the other side.
1: It is.
24: So, fourth consecutive throw in. Two big boys go again, McGlashan, Byrne. Byrne's probably just getting the best a little bit, although he missed that one. Handball inside from Ogden didn't really go anywhere. Now a bit of a chance for Mills with a bit of an outsidey ball, but... didn't go anywhere. It's been knocked off by Manzi, Reckless, right in front of goal. He goes wide. It's a pretty good kick, actually. Vandy's made in Jed Connolly. Now it's out the other side. It's with Will Hand. Yeah, he's a good player, Will Hand. Very underrated. He looks for Steele, one-on-one. Well done, Steele. He got out the back. Then he got a handball further forward. Reckless almost with a shot on goal here. Oh, touched over the line. Well, I think it went through, but it was touched.
1: I reckon it went through, Pirate, but it was definitely touched.
24: So... they creep forward in singles to the Tigs, so they're up to three behinds now. IMSA two straight, 12.
2: Your boy's on Burnsy, too.
24: Riley, so McGlashan come off for a spell, has he?
2: Yep.
24: Okay.
1: Riley Dobson, come on, has he?
24: Yeah, there he is there.
1: Well done.
24: Jobbo. Kick straight away when he comes on. Let's hope he uses it. He's got Steele leading. It kicks it in that direction.
1: Well,
24: he nearly took a specky.
1: Yeah.
24: I think he got a bit surprised he was that high, really. Anyway, he kicks it. There's a ball goes to the top of the square. They all fight. Reckless with a chance. Is that the big quick? No, it wasn't. Yes, it was.
1: Yeah, I reckon it was, Byron.
24: Was it?
1: Yeah. I reckon it was Jake Reed.
24: Well done, Reedy.
1: Quick opportunity to go.
24: So his dad's here, the King of Hatters, here today watching.
1: Well done for Bo Reardon to get it in there, too. He's under a heap of pressure. So Reckless put their first on the board.
24: Yeah, not before time either. They would have wanted that one for sure.
1: Two goals.
24: Well done, Tigers there. Well done, Riley Jobson to get a kick as soon as you wander onto the ground, and now he's in the ruck against Byrne. This will be interesting.
1: Well, there's a nice kick to Jack Steele, who took mark of the day. 2 goals straight, 12 Imperials, Redcliffe 1-3-9 on the Goodyear Tire scoreboard. Burns that time for Imperials down to Harths. He's under pressure from Kennedy. Backs out there for the Tigers. Gets by hand. Conley and Fox will go after it. Well, which way is he going to do there? It's going to be a free kick to Jaden Fox, I reckon.
24: Holding on to him, the ump's head.
1: Yep. Wait. But Jaden Fox will take the free kick.
24: And Harths, if he wants him in the middle.
23: He's having a run on the ball too.
1: He's still got Brad Harths on in the middle if he wants him, Borough.
24: Now he's going to have to put on a dance move and handball at the Harths. He's going to be under pressure. So he gives it back over the top to Fox. He's got a little bit more room. Little chipper to half forward. Well done by Brizzy, was it? Yep. Yeah, the umpire said play on after a good spoil.
23: Wow.
24: And he kicks backwards to Desi, probably 15 metres, but that's fine. Gets him out of trouble a little bit. No spread. Desi's got one up the guts. He found him. Looks like Thompson. Did he mark it? No, he didn't.
23: He dropped it.
24: Should have.
23: Mm.
24: Went over to Ogden again, who has a long shot at goal. Well, just missed.
1: Yep, only just by it.
24: Just missed to this side.
1: 2 goals, 1-13 Imperials.
24: As the doof-doof rolls on, don't
1: I?
24: You were just thinking that.
1: I was. It's going to go to half-time, I reckon. Comes out, could mark Jasper Turner to the Tigers.
24: Wait, will I hit that power switch?
1: To Manzi. He'd go on that left foot as long as he possibly can, I reckon.
24: He's not found, a bad kick. Yeah, not a bad kick at all. Mate. So they're running a little bit.
1: Picked up
24: Paddy Conley.
1: Yep. He's gone short. He's found Jack Parker again. He's got a fair bit of the footy in his first term. Goes short and finds Jake McQuarrie. In front of Hanstock, plays on straight away. Goes probably not his best kick towards Jimmy Kennedy.
24: He wanted it to go the other way, didn't he?
1: Yep, he certainly did.
24: Jimmy had the lead. He had 2 or 3 yards, but the kick wasn't up to it. So we get a ball in about 25 metres around from the Tigers' goal.
1: The doof-doof continues.
24: The doof-doof rolls on.
1: Well done from Burns. Not as far as Fox, though.
24: Looked for Fox. Ooh. Didn't get him.
1: Pretty willing out there at the moment, anyway.
23: Yeah, she's very tight. Very contested.
1: Jimmy Kennedy now for the Tigers. Pretty well done. For Thompson, big pack goes at it. That's a mark. All right, it's the man himself, Brad Harths. Yeah.
23: That's seven.
24: He surprised himself, I think.
1: Yep.
24: It's there. Here's Simon Callaghan, one of our great sponsors, with that familiar kicking style. Kicks it out, misses a few targets. Tefeo gets it. Both of them get it, actually. Then they handball it forward. Jobbo's got it. Riley Jobson hits Manzi. Doesn't know really what to do, so he runs around about 16 circles.
1: Cooper Jermaine.
24: Then she got it out to Jermaine, who kicked it. And that was after the forwards had made 12 leads. Hard's got it. Imps come back the other way. Well, it's a little scrappy at the minute. Get it back flankish. Desi has a bit of a crack at it, but he's well met by the shovel, and it goes over for a throw-in right down near Pete Lindsay down there.
23: Well, just pick it up and give it
24: just
23: to the umpire.
24: Just give it to the umpire there, Pete.
23: Yep, no worries.
1: Oh, right, you knuckleheads. 2-1-13 Imperial Freakless.
24: He'll be down there in a minute, though.
1: 1-3-9 Milk it for all it's worth. Go. Dead Conley on the left.
24: Don't let an opportunity go past. Give me the tip. That's a great mark to Steele.
1: That is a great grab in front of Benny Galbraith. So Jack Steele goes short. He looks for the big quick and finds him. Jake Reed. That's a lovely grab in front of Paddy Forbes. And keep having shots from this pocket, though, you two.
24: Yeah, we'll have a shot, Jake, and kick the goal because that was a good mark. Well deserved.
1: And Jack Steele's got a lovely pair of hands, Pirate.
24: I remember.
1: Early in the year.
24: I didn't think he was that flash early in the year. He's certainly come good. I think he's going to coach next year too, isn't he? Have I got the right year? It's that long ago, I can't remember. Anyway, big Jake Reed, he has a go from a fair way out. It's a Kernahan type affair. It's marked by Galbraith, I think it is, isn't it?
1: Yep.
24: That's goal square. Gets it back over to the veteran in B. Harths.
1: He's had a lot of the footy, Pirate.
24: Yeah, he's going all right. It's all taped up like a mummy. Kicks it out. Riley Johnson will fly. Probably should mark this. So well done by Fox over the top. Spoiled out over the line.
23: He never leaves anything to chance, does he, Fox? He has a crack at everything, doesn't he?
24: He doesn't mind having a fly.
23: No.
1: He's quick too.
24: 13-9 is the score we've been going for.
1: 17.5 minutes, Pirate.
24: Thank you.
1: Burns.
24: Thank you.
1: Feet. Penny. To Fitzpatrick. He looked for Brad Valance, I reckon, and found him not quite. Pete Tafoe got his hand there. Felix Smith out by hand to Manzi. Jack Mills onto him.
24: Too high.
1: Maybe got him a bit high there, I reckon.
24: Yeah, this, I'm not sure that this ground suits good leading centre-half forwards all that much, but I, you know, Brad will probably prove me wrong.
1: Pete Tafoe, not a lot of room for it.
24: Well, you can go over the top of him pretty easy coming out of the middle, can't you?
1: McGlashan on a lead, not going to honour that. Could handball it in the end. He's going to go backwards.
24: Told to play on him.
1: Back to McGlashan on the boundary line. Simon Callaghan stands him on the mark. 2-1-13, Imperials Redcliffe 1-3-9 on the Goodyear Tire scoreboard. 18 minutes gone. McGlashan plays on, gets around Simon Callaghan almost, does in the end. It's long down the line. Big Pat comes at it and Benny Galbraith thumps it over the boundary line for the Green and Whites. Right in front of the Redcliffe bench. Hasn't risen any great heights, but they're having a crack, both teams. Throw in. Not who that was. That was a Rafferty's rules job.
24: So they haven't moved that light post, Domo, on your request either.
1: Nah, it's a shocker too for it. Apparently it's coming down next year, I've been told.
24: Oh, yeah, I'll wait and see that.
1: Hey, that's what I reckon.
24: It takes a lot. I think it costs a lot of money to...
1: There's no Ellis Castle.
24: Oh, right. That's Reed again as a fly. He's got Kennedy in support. If we can get it somewhere near Jimmy... He's somewhere near it now, playing a bit of tunnel ball, gets it out in the back somewhere near McGlashan. He kicks on the left to the goal square. Well done, Galbraith versus Steele. Galbraith's got it, kicks it out to Penny in the back pocket. But Fox on a lead. He's going to honour that. Here come the Tafoe boys. Look out.
1: Here comes the gallery.
24: Crikey.
1: They're
24: coming at me on a dark night in the mall or something. Oh.
1: Good smother.
24: No, they run hard at you, those blokes.
1: Yeah, they do. Good smother from Cooper Ogden. Brad Hard's there again. Yeah, couldn't think anything worse than Sunday afternoon.
24: That wouldn't have been a lot of fun, but Fox is not shy.
1: No.
23: The ground would have been terrible.
24: Could feel it from up here. Oh, no, that's the doof doof.
23: Oh, yeah, that would
1: be. That's the doof doof.
24: Here they go, the green and whites through the middle of the ground with Hurley. Handballs forward for Mills.
1: That's good footy.
24: It is, but let's get it to the forwards if we can. Shovels out the back, can't make it. Alex Bell goes head first. Here's Desi under pressure from Fox. Oh,
23: three on one.
24: Fox kept his feet.
23: Oh, and then
24: almost missed the ball.
1: I think he did, didn't he?
24: Was it? Went through, but perhaps not enough talk or something. Anyway, he may have had a bit more time than he thought.
23: He's tied interchange.
24: That old chestnut. Yeah. Couldn't get me foot to it.
23: Yeah, he's puffed.
1: Yep, loses limp in the change.
24: Well, he might be bit of a grimace about
23: it. Well, he did say that as soon as he went to kick it too, actually.
1: Having a dip in the first term. Tigers go forward again. Jimmy Kennedy ran away. Oh, actually, that was McQueary. Jake Reed now with the footy.
24: He hasn't started too bad.
1: McQueary. Jake. He's come around and going to snap on his right foot, McQueary.
24: He's got that.
1: He kicked it. That's a contender for goal of the day for Mildura Gaffire. If you want to put a fence around anything, get on to Mildura Gaffire. He's become a good footballer for them, Jake McQueary. There's no doubt about that.

0: reckon? What sort of a circus have we got going on here? Well, I wonder if any other channel needs a commentator.
1: I'm minding my own business here.
0: You let me know when the fun starts, will you?
1: Where's
0: 3 minutes to go, Damo. Do I got to do everything?
1: Yeah, Pete Lindsay on the boundary line.
0: Yeah, who's in the ruck for Ribs?
1: Noah Ellis Castle.
0: Well, there's your answer to who's going to help out Burns.
1: And Brizzy.
0: So it's a clearance to Redcliffe, to Fayo. That'll be Vass. Remember the time they changed their headbands, those two boys? They're rascals, aren't they?
1: And that was hard that day, for I tell you.
0: It's hard enough when one of them's got a headband.
1: That was a shocker. Paddy Forbes with the ball for Imperials. They're going to come out of there. Guess who? Simon Callaghan.
0: Your mate Callaghan. Spears into the middle, clean bowls a couple, gets out the other side, McGlashan, Tofeo with quick hands.
1: Good kick from Vass.
0: Heads out looking for steel, I think it is.
1: Nah, it's a big quick.
0: Is it?
1: Yep.
0: Righto, well the big quick got it. Now it might be steel. Actually, Reedy's going all right this quarter, he's looking veteran, he's in form, the boy. Now they go in a little bit hard, not happy with each other, a few of them, but...
1: Paddy Conley's been busy for Redcliffe this quarter too. Pirate?
0: Yeah.
1: Benny Gold raised the ball. Pretty willing, isn't it?
0: Yeah, it was just then, I can tell you.
1: As you expect it would be. So Imperial's going to work it out through Forbes. Scoreboard side, that's a good kick. McKenny mans a mark. 2-2-14, Imperial's Redcliffe's 2-3-15. A point the difference on the Good Deal Tire scoreboard. Travelled 23 minutes into the first term. Down the line in front of Pete Tuifeo.
0: That's his best guess, folks.
1: What's that? No.
0: I did push the button
1: for it.
0: Thought you didn't. 23 minutes, only two goals scored for either side. Got Redcliffe in front by 1 point.
1: It's got to be close by. Reardon with the ball now, Parry. Over the top to Connell. Yep, they've gone short again. Manzi. Bit of the ball in the first turn for the Tigers too. Goes inboard, the dangerous kick, but he's straight. Goes
0: over. Here's an opening. There should be an opening here for him, Snap.
1: Ooh, not quite, Pirate.
0: Well, I thought they were going to go out the fat side and find someone, but there was no one leading there.
1: Daniel Thompson took the mark for the Tigers, and he said, no, we'll ball it up. Rucks go at it. That time, Jared McGlashan down. McHugh over the top of it for Imperials. Can't get control of it. Redcliffe's coming out there by a hand through Thompson. Hards again. Well trapped from Forbes. Alice Castle can't get it. Now he does. Gets on the right foot, and Bananas kicks it out of there and finds none other than... I reckon that's Jasper Turner, and he goes short to McCreary, centre wing, right in front of us. Clubroom side of Sarah Oval, goes short again. Jared McGlashan on the lead. That's a nice system up forward at the moment. And I reckon that's Paddy Conley again, isn't it?
0: Yep.
1: Jack Steele continues to...
0: Outside the 50 is Connolly. Kick it to, well, a little short ball.
1: Oh, nearly worked.
0: Went over the top. Galbraith, I think it is. Well, certainly him's defence come out. Manzi flew. Redcliffe have got a few at the back. Ends up with Reardon, back to McGlashan, who's playing a pretty decent quarter as well, Jared. He's got one short, likes that, goes to centre forward Parker. He went on to McQueary, who might just have a shot because it's late in the quarter and he probably realises that. And he's taken, oh no, he's going to pass it off to Bo Reardon. Oh, geez, made that by the split second.
1: Just by it. Third.
0: Yep. A Reardon shot after the quarter time siren.
1: Got a good kick for length by Reardon. I don't know about the accuracy a lot of the time, but
0: he's kicked a few goals over the stretch.
1: He'll definitely make the distance here, Pirate. He'll kick from inside the 50, no doubt. See how he goes.
0: Not great. Oh.
1: Maybe just point of that one.
0: There we are at quarter time. It's Imps 2-2-14. They trail the visitors 2-3-15.
1: Back here, surely, all thanks to the Gateway, the G, the only place to be.
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10: Welcome back live to Sarah Oval. Quarter time, all thanks to the Gateway. Round 17, Imperials take on Redcliffe here this afternoon. 2-2-14, Redcliffe 2-3-15 at quarter time.
11: Pirate par.
12: Yes. How can I help you? I've got some scores for you if you want them.
10: Yeah, I was about to say.
12: I don't know how updated it is, but Robinvale and Nyrimple are even, 2-2.
10: Yep.
12: Oyen at 4-3-27, Winnie 1-2-8. And Merbein about a goal up on South Mildura, 25-18. And, of course, here we've got 1 point in it at quarter time, Damo.
10: All thanks to
12: Now, I don't know whether that's quarter time everywhere or whatever, but that's the best I can do.
10: Well, 2:59, I reckon, to be damn near close on Pirate. So their quarter time scores or that close, it's not funny. That's all thanks to Pioneer Ford. On a pretty even first term, it never reached any great heights here this afternoon, Parry, but gee whiz, it's pretty hotly contested footy. They're going in pretty hard for it.
12: Yeah, they're...
10: And Brett Hard's a start like a stone train, to be honest with
12: you. Yeah, they're all doing their jobs out there. There's no passengers for both sides. No, it's not a bad game. I mean, yeah, pretty evenly matched. I think the sides, regardless of their positions on the ladder, are fairly even. You'd say, geez, Imps would love to have a big mob, get all their mob back, wouldn't they?
10: Yeah. Yeah,
12: but that's the way it goes. You got to you got to deal with it.
10: You got to deal with it. But when you miss a quality like that, it takes time to replace them, Pirate, doesn't it? They got to start to learn the game system and gel in with the other teammates, and it's tough when you start getting cruel by injuries like Lasky, Buntain.
12: Well, it's class. Class. That's the thing. They're
10: it's hard,
12: they're
10: isn't
12: the
10: it?
12: the topper echelon of that particular club. So. Mm. Yeah, don't make it any easier. See now, Bradley Valance is interesting. Hadn't had a lot of it just earlier. I don't think centre forward, like I said a couple of times, It's not the easiest spot on this, on a smaller ground that can go over the top of you a fair bit. But he'll, he's good enough to work his way into it. We all know that. So, 1 point to the Tigers at, quarter time demo in a willing, but yeah, not a, not the worst game you've ever seen.
10: No, not the worst game, Pirate.
12: The conditions are not bad, I reckon. It's cool.
10: That wind's
12: completely... No wind. There's next to no wind. Yeah, one of the trees aren't blowing anyway.
10: Completely
12: so.
10: Dropped away now. There was a little bit of a breeze there before, Parry, but...
12: Peter Lindsay will be up here in a minute if you can stagger up the stairs and give us a bit of a spiel on what the coaches have said. Quarter time, who's happy and who's not.
10: You couldn't script a better end of the season, though, could you? How tight it is. You really couldn't come up with a
12: no,
10: bit of script.
12: No, well, and it's all it's tight wherever you look,
10: yep.
12: too.
10: You just...
12: Robinvale or Rimple are even... Early days. Merbein and South are very close, and oh, you know, just getting away a fraction on Wendy, but they're all got to win.
10: Yeah.
12: And well, even
10: they've all got to win. They've all got to win. Yep. Even the Tigers are a game clear in second. If they drop today, then and the rest win, you're back in amongst the pack again, Pirate. So you couldn't have written a better script to end the season off. Just about to start a second term here at Sarah Oval. A point the difference. Imperials 2-2-14. 15 on the Goodyear Tire scoreboard. The siren goes. Second term underway. Jobson and Burns will do battle. Burns that time. Fitzpatrick, I reckon it was, comes out there by hand. Ball's in dispute. Off the ground by Brizzy for the Tigers. Fitzpatrick gets a shove in the back, I reckon, for Green and White. So you get a free kick from Vastuifo. Hands it off. Goes long. Ogden, probably not his greatest kick. Desi Tipper-Manturi dropped the ball. Ball's in dispute again. Jaden Fox now with the footy. Comes out there by hand. That was well done. He was known can grab hold of it at the moment. Jack Parker over it. He's now going to come out by hand. He's going to find... That's the Imperials play. That light pole of the road again. He's gone shortish and found Alex Douglas in the pocket, I reckon. He has. So Alex Douglas right on the boundary line for Imperials. He's up to San Mateo Avenue, end of Sarah Oval. He hasn't got much of an option. He's going to run around and try and kick a goal. And that's a pretty good effort. Hit the post. Hit the post. 1 point to Imperials, 2-3-15 they move on to. Reckless 2-3-15 on the Goodyear Tire scoreboard. Where'd that ball go, you two? Back out. Jack Parker. Jack Parker near the footy. Scoreboard side. Well done to Imperials, comes out of there. Not, that was Alice Castle, couldn't take control of it. I reckon it was Jaden Fox long. It's a big pack. Tipper Manturi with his hand to it.
12: Can't be Fox, mate. He's a full forward.
10: No, it wasn't Fox. I'm dodging this light pole, Parry.
12: Yes. Well, I'm right behind it, so yeah. I can't help you a lot.
10: He comes short and finds Jed Connolly on the chest, I reckon. Who's he got moving up forward, Bo Reeves?
12: Well, he's going to kick it to Steele, mate. He's going to go shorter than that to Kennedy. But it missed him, and it went out on the full. Bit of a waste there for the Tigs. Ball's in the hands of Penny, who gets told to go. Kicks it a bit of an up and under long down the line. Valance will fly, probably take the mark. I think that might be his first grab for the day.
10: And a good one.
12: Yeah, well, it was uncontested, but it was all right. It goes out the back. Desi flew, couldn't get it. Now there's Fox. He's got a bit of momentum up. Handballs it to the shovel, who fluffed it in the end twice. Desi just hacked it off the ground to get it about 80 metres away from goal, but it's going to come back.
10: Fitzpatrick.
12: Imps kick it to the top of the goal square. Not much timber there, but Jaden Fox is there.
10: Good
12: we
10: grab.
12: Did say... Pete, that he doesn't mind a grab?
11: No.
12: And that
11: no.
12: was a strong mark, right at the tip of the goal square.
11: Yeah, I didn't find out what was wrong with him, but he was okay by the time quarter time come on.
12: Looked all right there.
11: Yeah.
12: This will be his free second, I think. Yeah, it will be. And he'll kick this. If we can get around that light pole. Yep. So Jaden Fox gets his second, Imps get their third. They go to 3-3-21. And Reckless to 2-3-15. What did you hear, Pete?
11: We'll start off with the breeze. The
12: as
11: breeze
12: it starts
11: is definitely,
12: to rain.
11: It's definitely yeah. heading that way. It's about a two-goal breeze, I reckon, heading up that way. So, yeah, Imps were very, very happy with their quarter. Wanted to keep it going, obviously, keep the pressure up. Reckless going low and hard. Don't cruise just because they're already in the finals. and have a give and go attitude for the quarter.
12: So nothing out of the ordinary. No. We got nothing, did we?
11: No, I was wasting time running down the stairs.
13: Probably Burns there, boy. He got nothing. Yeah.
12: Well, I must have missed the running bit. Well, I must have. Yeah. Sorry about that. I wasn't watching when you ran.
11: Yeah, okay.
13: Seriously. Oh, look. Are you supposed to commentate a game of football that's going on?
12: Well,
13: Callahan,
11: well,
13: Simon.
11: If you blink, you would have missed it, mate.
13: And that's a mark. Oh, well, Jack Flash or Lithgow, is that you or what? So Simon Callahan takes away for Imperials. But that should have been a mark. It's the ball up. Burns that time. Just a big pack. You're going to do it again. 3-3-21 Imperials. Redcliffe 2-3-15. The Goodyear Tire School. We'll travel a bit over 4 minutes. Second term. Not much has happened yet. And once again, Burns is tied up straight away by Riley Jobson. Jared McGlashan, I reckon it is. It's going to come out there sooner or later. Out there now by Rick. This is by Foot back in the centre. Tanner Hurley's going to take a mark for the Green and Whites in defence and hands it off to Benny Galbraith. He's going to find the boundary line right in front of the social rooms, I reckon.
11: 36 blokes in this half of the ground.
12: Yeah.
11: Makes it hard. It's not open.
12: It's the way footy is these days,
11: mate. It is, yeah.
13: So that boundary line's throwing right in front of the barbecue area, really. Burns and Jobson. Jobson that time down to the foot of the pack. Ogden comes out on the left foot. That's going to just about land the front bar of the social rooms. It's gone out of bounds to the full. Because Jimmy Kennedy that's got the ball for the Tigers. Oh, probably not his best kick. Fitzpatrick took nearly a slips catch. Jed Conley gets rid of it back to McCreary. He just throws it on his right foot towards the goal square. Galbraith got his hands to it. It's over the boundary, over the for a point. Jake Reed did get it. Ran through for a minor score. But Galbraith plays off straight away from Imperials out the scoreboard side of Sarah Oval. That was a pretty good kick.
12: Real good kick.
13: Found Brad Valance. Not much of a forward of him, though. He goes short.
12: Well, that's because he's not there.
13: Finds Lee. Yes, because he's exactly parifies Lee McHugh. I was going to move this ball up scoreboard side of Sarah Oval. So McHugh with the footy for Imperials. He's played on. They're coming inboard.
12: That's all right.
13: Yep, not too bad. Found Caden Handstock, I reckon it is.
12: Keep running, boys. Run, keep running. That's not his greatest kick. Chopped off by Riedo. Oh, he's got Connolly out here all on his own. He's going to find him, I think. Jed Connolly's inside 50.
13: Yep, just slipped away from Tannen Hurley there.
12: Just read it a little bit better, didn't he? Started moving backwards as soon as Reardon got his hands on that. So he'll have a shot, kick from outside 50 on about of a 45-degree angle.
13: Kick four last week, Pirate, Jed Connolly.
12: Well, there you go.
13: Normally
12: capable.
13: Fairly reliable kick of the ball. Played in Darwin during the
12: season. You know 11 here now, don't you?
13: Yeah, land on the social rooms roof, probably.
12: Well, almost. Not the other way.
13: Other way.
12: Didn't make the distance. Burns went up and missed everyone, actually, and went out the back for a point.
13: Lovely kick off the boot for a point, Pete.
11: Always.
13: Always.
12: So B. Hard springs it in, gains about 15, kicks it long. Oh, big fly out there from him. Penny was involved somehow. It gets back to McCreary, who's going all right. He handballs it forward to Jermaine. Now the ball's in the goal square. The big quick went up, couldn't grab it. Fell a little awkwardly, and Hardsy runs it through for a point. Plays on immediately, kicks it out in front of Handstock. Back pocket. Went to kick on the left, then handballed to Galbraith, who just kept it in. Little boundary umpire on the ball there. A bit of a worm burner type affair. Was pretty good, though. Ended
11: nice
12: up
11: kick.
12: In the hands of Jai Fitzpatrick. Yeah, it looked a bit sidewaysy, but it worked, didn't it?
11: Yeah, it did.
12: Fitzpatrick goes short. He found... Good question.
13: Yep.
12: Tony Hickey. Tony Parr way back in the in the 40s.
11: Yes.
12: Fox got it. He handled it out wide. What have we got going on here? Callahan, little pokey one to the pocket. And we've got a mark to Imperials in the forward pocket for a shot on goal. Damo, who's this? Wait for him to turn around, don't we?
13: Yeah.
12: Could be Jack Mills.
11: Yeah, number six. Yep.
13: Yeah, got the loud wheels on.
12: Got the loud wheels. Yeah, there's a lot of... Well, look at the amount of people with black boots out there today. It's unreal.
13: So you
12: don't see that all that often, do you?
13: You kick one... No, you don't, Brock. Kick one last week, Jack Mills. That's sold on that one. Oh, I reckon Desi Timmerman Tabiri's taken the Nazi point. Gone over the goal line for minor score to Imperials. 3...
10: As we should move on to 3-4-22. Redcliffe 2-6-18. A good deal tie scoreboard. Travelled 8.5 minutes. Second term.
12: I'm going to have to go down and see Owen Zabel.
10: Owen Zabel.
12: Well, I don't know who number 11 is.
10: Yeah, no, I didn't have that on the team sheet either, Pirate.
12: Sorry, hang on.
14: Who is it?
12: Combs O'Hare.
10: Combs O'Hare. I didn't
12: even know. Right, thanks, boys.
10: Let's settle that one then.
12: Yeah, 49.
15: That one is 49. Yeah,
10: Brad Valance out to McHugh. That's better. Back to Jack Mills now. They're on a move in Imperials.
12: I don't need to go down and see Zibber. I've already seen him once. That's enough.
15: He wasn't happy before quarter time with that spare man down here that took the mark.
10: Back to Jack Mills.
12: Owen Zabel. He's won at least one best and fairest as him back in the day. He knows what he's on about, Owen Zabel.
10: Cooper Jermaine gets himself up off the ground and pulls out of bounds.
12: Jeez, he's a basketball player too, Zibber.
15: Yeah, he was
12: a fantastic, great sportsman and a ripper bloke. Been team manager here for donkeys. So always Jake, putting in.
10: So back to Pete Tuifoa. Goes short, finds Jake McQuarrie. Still right deep in their defence, Redcliffe. They come out now.
12: Are you looking for Jobson? No, found Manzie.
10: Manzie, yep.
12: Thought he was going for Jobson, just didn't quite make it. Manzie's got it on the back flank. He's only really got Connolly to go to down the line, hasn't he? What else have we got?
10: Not much, Pirate.
12: Someone in the middle, McQuarrie, who's playing okay. He kicks it in front of Parker, who marks back flankish. He goes longer. Steele's not going to make it there. Caden Hanstock again. Left footer goes wider with a bit of a helicoptery job almost.
10: Will Hand
12: knocked off
10: shot.
12: By Hand, who has a shot somewhere near towards the big quick in Jake Reed. Can't get it. Boundary throwing just around from the goals. So 3-4-22 Eves and Redcliffe are 2-6-18. And we've been going, Damo, for...
10: just on 10.5 minutes, Pirate.
12: Thank you.
10: Ruck's got it. Burns that time over the top easily. Tennant Hurley by Hand out to Galbraith. He'll do a U-turn. Go to scoreboard side. And I reckon that's a pretty good mark to Hand in front of John Fitzpatrick.
12: Yep.
10: Riley Jobson's calling for it back in the centre.
12: Not there, mate. Let him have a shot from there.
10: Yeah, what is he? 25 metres out? Bit of an angle. You may as well...
15: You'd have a go from there, wouldn't you?
12: Yeah.
10: Will Hand, you'd have a go from there.
12: Of course you would. I think you should have a go from if you're anywhere near range myself. Yep. It's all about kicking goals, isn't it?
10: Will Hand comes in, keeps that
15: more times you handle it, the more times you've got a chance of making a mistake.
12: Well, that's why you have a go, because Will Hand kicks a goal.
15: That's right.
10: Yep, kicks Redcliffe's third. I'll move on to 3-6-24. Imperials 3-4-22 on a good deal tie scoreboard. Second term. Round 17 SFNL match of the day in front of Rice County at Sarah Oval this afternoon on what's now a pretty good arvo for football. Just on 11 minutes gone this second term here in Brad Hardes' record-breaking game. He's been a pretty good servant for the Imperials Footy Club today too. Rucks go at it. Burns that time for Imperials only as far as Vas Tuifoa comes out of the centre. Paddy Conley's going to run onto it probably. Slipped over at the crucial moment actually. They all pile in on top and the umpire says, give it here, fellas, we'll ball that up. Not out in the outer wing, left 11th Street side. Burns that time. Jack Parker had it, went good to go. Paddy Conley in over the top of it. And Simon Gullihan hands the ball back to the umpire. And they've been pretty good this afternoon, the men in green. All thanks to professionals. Burns that time takes out the ruck, shows on his right foot, kicks it higher, further and longer. It's Jack Parker for the tie. It wasn't Jack Parker, it was Bo Reardon.
12: I like seeing that. I like when the big ruckmen do something different every now and again.
10: Take it and run with it?
12: Yeah, well, doesn't hurt, does it? Thump it long or just do something different instead of trying to tap it at your feet all the time.
10: Bit of a Clark Keating or something like he did for Brisbane that day.
12: Well,
10: thump it out of there.
12: John O'Lee last year.
10: Yeah,
12: how we got best player on the grand final.
10: Yep. Free kick to Riley Burns. He hands it off to Brad Haas. He goes on that left foot, long. Ogden's in amongst about four then. You can say, oh, I nearly took the chest mark, Cooper Ogden. Brad Valance has got the ball, tries to take him on. Had to, because they rolled on top of him as soon as he had it. The umpire says, we'll ball that up again. 12 and a half minutes gone, second term. Ball's in dispute this time. Comes out there by Hand. That was well done. Only as far as Jackson Penny. He goes in the left foot. I could have thought Jaden Fox could have got pushed then. Desi Tipper Mantamuri across the goal, finds Jasper Turner. He now takes a bounce for the Tigers. Scoreboard side, he's finding Jax Parker. He'll hold it up. And move it again, Redcliffe. So move the ball pretty well to their front. Paddy Conley now with the ball.
12: Oh, well, I have this time, yeah. It's Not bad at the moment. Just held up now a little bit on the wing out there. Now he kicks a low ball. Oh, that's a good kick and well done. Nice mark.
10: Bryce Manzi.
12: That was a good kick. Manzi marked it, and that's not a bad effort either. He's kicked it out to Felix Smith, who's over here in front of us almost, and he's going to have a shot on goal. That was a nice play from the Tigers. From the minute that, who got it first? Desi, didn't he?
10: Desi, yep.
12: Well done. Out to Jermaine. Down the wing they went, and a really bit of hard running from the Tigers to get him in a spot to have a shot on goal. 45-degree angle from about 35 or 40. Looks okay. Goal. Tigers, well done. Well played. Nice, fellas. Relax. Well done.
10: Yep, nice relaxed Higgins style there from Felix Smith. Reward that good work, Pirate.
12: Yeah, well, that was good work. And, see, Manzi's a good player too, isn't he?
10: That's a great mark, wasn't
12: he? He has a bit of a crack.
15: Yeah, that was the best part of footy for today.
10: What's that?
12: The best passage?
15: Yeah.
12: Yeah, wasn't bad. Wasn't bad at all. So they go to 4-6 now. Imps are 3-4 on the Good Deal Tyres Day, mate.
10: Yep,
12: travel. That's where you go if you want a good deal.
10: Absolutely. Bennettsook Avenue. Go and see the boys. 14.5 minutes gone, Parry.
12: Is that all?
10: Yeah. 14.5 minutes gone. Ball's back to centre. Burns that time. Parker for
12: it's the third quarter, though, isn't it?
10: Yeah.
12: Must be.
10: Yeah,
12: I've been going that long.
10: Yeah. Time on the last. And it comes from Ogden.
12: No, I shouldn't say that. It's not that bad.
10: Jack Parker.
12: They're having a bit of a
10: Forbes.
12: Go.
10: Forbes. Yep, absolutely. They're all over the top of the ball. Vastui Feo. He won't get in his road. He'll run straight out to McGlashan.
12: McGlashan's going all right, too. They're all right. Here's Jimmy Kennedy's going to get a
15: kick down the ground.
12: Mark or a kick.
10: And McHugh a little bit late in the scene there for Imperials. All fair and love and war.
12: Yeah, no, there's nothing wrong with that. Pops it over to Steele.
10: Yep. Yeah. Jack Steele in front of Benny Galbraith, is it?
12: The umpire runs in, patting himself on the backside. Bit of me time, here we are.
10: Yeah, bit of me time.
12: Oh, I actually thought he was going to give him 50 then. Glad he didn't.
10: No.
12: Here's Steele having a ping. He'll kick from just outside the 50, but he's right on the boundary line. He's probably getting a bit of advice.
10: Oh, it'd be...
12: Well, staff's standing right next to him, so he'll be letting him know all about it.
10: It'd be educational too. At 18 past three in front of that mob. He's a pretty good kick though, Jack Steele. He's put it right to the goal square. Ball still, that's out of bounds in front of Felix Smith. 3-4-22, Imperials Redcliffe 4-6-30, 8 points of difference on the Good Deal Tyre scoreboard. Travel just over 16 and a bit minutes second term. Throw in. Who's going to go at it? Ruck's got it. Parker with a snap for the Tigers. That's a fair effort. No, I missed a lot in the end, Pete.
15: Yeah. You got a bit excited there.
12: Oh, it looked all right. Early days.
10: It did look all right early days.
15: Well, it was going to be a 10K win.
10: Well, no, it did look like it was on track. So Brad Hard's got the footy now. Big Riley Burns, I suppose, probably be his option. But
12: doesn't look overly interested. The big fella, now he's going to go for it with McGlashan.
10: Good mark to know of Alice Castle.
12: It was.
10: And amongst
12: nice
10: that.
12: Mark. Gets told to play on, or he does it on his own accord, which either one. He goes down the line. That's almost a good mark.
10: Fitzpatrick,
12: I think it was. Desi come through like a bull at a gate. Did well. Here's to Feo. Handball out to, well, I thought he was looking for McGlashan. Reardon got in the way and got it. Went back to two Feo.
10: That was quick.
12: Yeah, good series of handballs here. Oh. And Reardon pops it across quite nicely. And
15: Jasper,
12: I think he's
15: Turner.
12: Found Jasper Turner, Turner. Yep. From down in the back pocket. But like you said, Pete, they're all in the foot half, the whole lot of them.
15: Yep.
12: Except for the goal umpire down the other end. He's the only one not in the play.
10: He could probably wander down too if he wanted to. You have time to run back. Right, it's going.
15: Yeah.
10: Makes it hard.
15: So they've got to do a lot of that short pass to try and break through, don't they?
12: It wasn't bad, though.
15: No, it was good. They did it well.
12: See, I don't reckon Turner has a lot of shots on goal.
10: Kick from about 50, Pirate. Just on.
12: Yeah. That's looks like he effort. Might make the distance, but he's gone a bit skinny on that one day, mate.
10: Yeah, when you stand out in the
12: something that we're not all that familiar with.
10: No. True words. Zed Brad Hard will bring the ball back in for Imperials.
12: Now, do you reckon that you should get a stat? It's not a bad
15: no
12: kick
15: way.
12: To go. No, you shouldn't, should you, when you kick it in from fullback? I don't think you should.
15: Well, you can get a stat, but get it separated from your game tally.
10: Galbraith, he's gone along.
12: Oh, where would you like to put it, do you think?
15: On the other page.
10: Well done from Imperials.
12: Well, let's just say don't have it.
15: Yeah, I agree. Totally. I do.
10: Just, no, that's it. Black or white? No.
15: No.
10: Rightio.
15: just because you play on.
10: A bit like the stand rule. Just get rid of that too.
12: Yeah, that silly Kane Corns. I think it was. Is it? No, it wasn't him. It was Isaac Smith. Kane Corns hates it.
10: Yeah, yeah. Isaac Smith loves it.
12: Yeah. So he's probably taking it.
15: Because they come from Hawthorn. That's why he'd like it.
12: He'd take the P1, that Smith, though. He's funny, isn't he?
10: Yeah, he always got a grin in his face.
12: Yeah, he's all right, that bloke. As Fox misses.
10: Yep, to the near side.
12: There's a few rules. You know, we'd probably change a few rules, wouldn't we?
10: Yep, that.
12: Yeah, up past 10 at the pub in the evening, it'd be about 100 rules.
10: I like Ronnie Andrews, bring back the bump.
12: Oh, yeah, that's easy for Rotten Ronnie to say. Well, everyone in the world was scared of him. Oh, a lot of them, even Reece Jones. So we'll get a shot on goal. That's Mills, I think.
10: Yeah,
12: Jack Mills got it.
15: Well done.
12: Well done, Millsy. So yes. It probably was Mills.
15: Somebody yelled out, Millsy.
12: Good on you, Millsy.
10: I had to laugh that day with Ron. To pick his favourite modern player, Byron Pickett. I'm on the wall. Bring back the bump. He reckons, bring back the bump. Byron Pickett was my guy. He's right, though. It's all fair and love and war.
12: Pickett, yeah, he used to run past the ball to whack him, though.
10: He did, Byron. He was a hard man. Pretty good game of football in the second term. Back in the centre.
12: Well, I'm certainly not going to disagree with me big mate.
10: No.
12: But I do.
10: Well,
12: I think there's...
10: Just remember, Pete, the only reason Ronnie spoke to us is because he was scared of Pirate. I've got that on tape.
12: Oh, yeah. Petrified he was, yeah.
10: Lovely bloke.
12: Anyway, we digress again as Reckless get it out of the middle. Here's Kennedy with a chance, and he covered the ball nicely, protected it to get himself a not an easy shot, but a shot on goal.
10: Been a bit quiet this afternoon, Jimmy Kennedy.
15: I don't know if he's 100% fit.
10: 4-5-29, Imperials Reckless, 4-7-31. He's going to have a shot for me, Parry, I reckon.
12: Well, I'm not sure, but I might have said that.
10: Did you?
12: Yeah, only 3 times, Dave, mate.
10: Okay.
12: He had a shot, he missed the lot.
10: Well, he shouldn't have listened to you.
12: No,
10: should
12: he shouldn't have listened. He's got flash wheels too. Jimmy, he's been around a while, hasn't he? Must have played a few games now, Jimmy Kennedy.
10: Yeah. He was out at Merbein for a long time.
12: Yeah.
10: Cards brings it back in, scoreboard side. They'll move it on again, Imperials. Oh, they won't.
12: Was that Sam?
15: No.
12: That was a bit of a blue.
10: I reckon it was.
15: I don't think it was deliberate.
10: No, he's found
12: No, I wouldn't mind betting it wasn't deliberate. I would hope it's not deliberate, Pete. No, kicking it to the opposition for a shot on goal, you'd hope not.
10: From 15 yards.
12: The coach wouldn't be overly happy, would he?
10: No, he could almost handle it too. So Paddy Conley's going to come in and after a bad error, and he's missed the goal. Though he's
12: missed a lot.
10: Breathe a sigh of relief there.
12: They're missing everything. How long have we been got? They need a reset, this lot, both of them. So do we. Well, how long have we been going?
10: 21, nearly 22 minutes, Byron.
12: Come on.
10: Blow the heater. Here comes Benny Galbraith. Nothing to kick to either.
12: Even Riley Burns begging for it. It's not going to hit.
10: Brad Collins he's looked for, I reckon. Nearly found him, really, but Alex Bell put the big fist in there. Ball's still in play. Cooper Jermaine's going to run in with Brad Harves. You can get far with that one. I reckon that's Jack Mills. Ooh, he gets tumbled over the ball. They should have the line.
12: I was going to say they should have let him kick it.
10: The umpire's going to throw it again. Jack Steele, I reckon, is going to do better with Riley Burns this time.
12: Kennedy's on his bike here. Well, there he is. There he is, and he's having a ping. Oh, not a lot of time for Jimmy Kennedy. I see him moving like a bullet there as the ball was thrown in. So he's always a chance, but he had a shot and missed. 4-5 plays, 4-8.
10: Yep, on the good deal.
12: Tigers in front.
10: 23 minutes gone, Pirate and Pete. All for Chemist Warehouse. For Lindsay, special comments this afternoon down the boundary line up here.
12: Probably about a minute and a half to go, Damo. Just over, I'd reckon. Just as a guess.
10: As a guess? I wonder who his contacts are, Pete. Not the time people sitting next to us.
15: Probably.
10: Like Constantino. This
12: you
10: magician.
12: Reckon I'm bad?
10: God.
12: We'll go down to Peter Lindsay on the boundary.
10: Here comes Brad Harts.
12: Sitting next to him.
10: I reckon it's a free kick to Jaden Fox. The umpire said, no, you can play on. What's happened? There's a whistle there. Yeah, wasn't there? Hands out to Vass.
12: A netball whistle, perhaps.
10: Jack Steele could have took it, and Mark didn't. Here comes Brad Harves. He gets wrapped up straight away. Gets rid of it at the end of Fitzpatrick. Comes through Steele again. Fitzpatrick for second effort.
12: Too high, perhaps.
10: Jack McCreary's put a Tackle on James,
12: there,
10: high, I reckon.
12: Yeah,
15: being overruled.
12: Yeah, too high. I thought it was too high.
10: We're overruled from 20 metres away.
12: Yeah, but this well, I'm 50, Damo, and I saw it.
10: And it was too high. He's gone short here out to Galbraith, scoreboard side. It's Callaghan, Simon. Plays on, that kicking style. Now we've got to work hard for this one. Umpire says, I'll ball it up again. 4-5-29, Imperials, Redcliffe's 4-8-32. Good deal to our scoreboard, just on 24 minutes gone. Second term, Burns slaps it out there. That time to Ogden. His handball got smothered, though. No one can get hold of this ball, get clear at the moment. A bit of a scrappy second term. 24 and a half gone. It's got to be nearly, got to be just about siren time. From what Pirate told me before, the Glash and Socket out of there. Mills now, Jack of the footy for Imperials. Kennedy and the rest of them rush them over the boundary line. Not far away from the scoreboard. Free kick actually to Jack Mills for Imperials. Didn't hear that whistle. He's just going to go long down the line towards Alice Castle. He's not going to take the mark. Jared McGlashan pops in for the Tigers and takes a nice defensive contested mark down there. Bryce Manji moves for him if he wants to go backwards, sort of. He doesn't. You go down the line for Kennedy. Nearly takes the mark. Jimmy, ball's on the green. He'll have a second crack, get rid of it. That's well done from Jimmy Kennedy. Throws on the right foot.
12: Oh, good kick. Yeah. He meant, wasn't a bad kick. Well, I reckon he got that off.
10: He did, Pirate.
12: You know what's happened there?
15: He's called it.
12: Well, fair enough.
10: Yeah. He's called it.
12: Yeah, he just got it off.
10: Yep, that was good. That he did. I agree with you, Pirate. Right on the siren. 4-5-29, Imperials. And Redcliffe are going to move to 6-8-38 at half time. And a good deal to our scoreboard. That quarter went just on 26 minutes.
12: Wouldn't have wanted that any closer, boys, would we?
15: No.
12: That's lucky you're on the ball, Smithy, with your finger there.
10: 9 points, didn't it? We'll be back here shortly.
12: Doesn't take long to get from that button, does it?
10: We'll be back here shortly at half time here at Sarah Oval. All thanks to Gateway.
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10: Welcome back live to Brian Wayman Oval, Sarah Oval. That's across the road, Pete. Welcome back to Sarah Oval. Thanks to Gateway, the G, the place to be on a Saturday afternoon. If you're not at the football, half time here in the round 17 match between Imperials and Redcliffs. And a fairly even first half. 4-5-29, Imperials, Redcliffs 5-8-38. So they've got that 9-point lead. We'll go around the grounds for Pioneer 4, Robinbale. Now, don't know whether these are half-time or not, Peter, but they'll be that close, it wouldn't be funny.
15: Yep.
10: John James Oval, Robinbale 2-2-14, Orimple 2-2-14. But the Underbull Recreation Reserve, Oyen 5-4-34, Wentworth 4-3-27, that's just on half-time. Out at Kenny Park, they're about to go at half-time by the look of it. Murbean 6-1-37. South Wildura 5-7-37, scores a level out at Kenny Park. And, of course, here we've got a 9-point lead to Redcliffe right on half time.
15: Well, they're all pretty close, aren't they? So we're still none the wiser, day, mate.
10: Still none the wiser, Pete. When you look at, we were talking about this pre-game, when you look at the ladder, it's just, you couldn't write a better script, really.
15: No. I mean, and that's what you want. You want a very even competition so that everybody's still hanging on right to the very last game, and that's nearly what's happening this year.
10: Well, we're in the penultimate round now, so when you look at the ladder, bring it up on my flash phone, which doesn't work half the time. Now, like we said before the game, Redcliffe were game clear in second, then you got Murbean, Orimple, Oyen on 32, just outside the five. South Mildura and Robinbale both on 28, with just as good a percentage of the guys inside the almost in, well, yeah. Robinbale at Euston's at percentage 103.1 is not far outside of Redcliffe, who are game clear in second. So,
15: and if Robinbale and South win, then you've got five sides all on 32 points with only percentage separating five sides. So I don't know when that was last done.
10: Oh, no, neither did I. But then you go to next weekend. I know we've still got a half of football here today, but next Saturday, Oyen United will take on Imperials. Yeah. It could be a very important game for Oyen. Depends on what happens this afternoon.
15: Yeah.
10: Redcliffe's take on Ripple at Quandong Park. That's a big game either way.
15: Yeah.
10: And depending on what happens at Kenny Park this afternoon, Murbean take on Mildura, Brymo 8. Well, and the way it happens, the Pies could be playing for top spot. Wentworth play Robinbale Euston at Georgie G. So,
15: yeah, it's only like Murbean could miss out or they could go to top. So,
10: basically, and you look at the Tigers, they could finish top or finish in fifth.
15: Yeah.
10: It's like you said, they brought the top five into even the competition out, Pete. I don't think they ever banked on. You haven't got a chopping block in the league, have you?
15: Normally, a lot of the years, the top four's been settled reasonably early, and there's a couple of sides belting it out for fifth spot just to make up the numbers. But this year, everybody's a chance that's in there, I reckon, don't they? Everybody.
10: And there's always been a chopping block.
15: Nine times out of ten, it was poor old Murbean.
10: Oh, God. You said that. I was thinking it. I was about to say, nine times out of ten, you go, round. We got Murbean around one. We'll start off with a win. So, those the wheel turns, though.
15: Yeah, it does, yeah. No,
10: slightly.
15: They've been very competitive this year.
10: Well, absolutely. If they could hit the form they had early in the year, they looked a bit in ducks' pies.
15: They did.
10: Same as Oyen United, Robinbale, Euston. It's all the same. They're all... It's a pretty even season, Pete. There's no doubt about it. As Pirate Parr's gone down to the... He's told us he's gone to the club rooms. I'll need that verified when he gets back. Yeah, we're going to take a... We're taking one or two breaks yet, Pete. We're going to take a second break. We'll be back here at Sarah Oval, not Brian Wayman. No, we're back here at Sarah Oval, surely, thanks to Gateway. The G.
15: Might be Brian Wayman next year.
23: 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The boys are back. 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
10: Welcome back to Sarah Oval. Round 17, the match between Imperials and Redcliffe's half-time, 4-5-29. Imperials, Redcliffe's 5-8-38. And the Goodyear Tyre scoreboard. I don't reckon we're too far away from both senior teams. Come back out under the paddock, as just as I say, they run out, led by Brad Hards, who plays game 339 this afternoon. Club's game record, Pete.
15: Yes, yeah. And as we've said before, you know, he's been an absolute champion of the game.
10: He's played well today.
15: He has. I'd nearly have him as the best player, I reckon, for Imperials. As he, you know, puts
10: he has a crack
15: every week, you know. He's been there. He's had a run on the ball.
10: He hasn't fallen over the line, has he? You haven't carried him to 339 games.
15: No, he's carried himself all the way.
10: He'd play again next year, I'd imagine, if he wanted to. So Imperials back out on the ground. Haven't had the season note of vision out here at Green and White Land. Have they really? Premiership 2 years ago. Yeah. Come off a winless season, win a flag, and then make finals again last year. But have just struggled a bit this season.
15: Apparently they've had a lot of injuries, according to the people I've been talking to this morning, Damo. They've just never recovered properly from the injuries that they've had.
10: About 11 and 12 some weeks.
15: Have they really?
10: Yeah. Some absolute, they've been cruel, really. Them and Wentworth.
15: Yeah, and apparently when they get a couple back, another couple go. And yeah, so they've, you know, maybe been half a side down for most of the year. Because, you know, this year isn't an Imperials
4: footy side.
10: No, well. And you can't. It's just it's such an even suit. It's going to come down to who's ever finished in 2 weeks' time at the start of that month.
5: And it'd be interesting to see what's happened with Mildura. You know, to be so dominant and then to lose three sides in a row where I don't know.
10: Been up for a long time.
5: So. They have been up. Maybe they've taken, having a bit of a rest. Don't know.
10: Mitch Rogerson out of the centre. Brody Jones on the sidelines. Yeah. Tyler Costa out of the team. They got some injuries too.
5: Injuries, have they? Yeah. So
10: they'll take a week off this week. Right?
5: Yeah. Yeah. And obviously those blokes have been injured and they've lost. That's okay. They'll have this weekend off and maybe all come back fresh next week.
10: Redcliffe's the team that surprised all of us. I've always been a bit of a fan of them. If you don't put them away, they'll put you away. But I must admit, last Saturday night we got home after the footy. You're having a beer here. I was having a beer at Quietly and I went, jumped on Play HQ. Well, our second spotted game clear, I wouldn't have picked it.
5: No. Well, were they Norton 5 or something? They were sitting on the bottom of the ladder 9 weeks ago.
10: Yep. We're travelling to. They look. Well, yeah, they look terrible early in the year. Yeah. So, but they've really come good and. I think the secret to them is they play as a team every week. And if you don't put them away, Peter, they'll sneak up on you and knock you off at the end of the day.
5: And you can see, like just today, they'll chip it around a bit as well. And then they'll run hard. They'll create play with handball, try and open the game. Because the game's been very, very congested.
10: It has, terrible.
5: And they've chipped it around. They've tried to get the ball out in the open. And probably that's the only difference in the result. They've probably done it just a little bit better than what IMS have.
10: A little bit, and once again, though, Pete, not many injuries.
5: No.
10: A bit like the Fremantle in the AFL, and you get a blessed run with injuries. They've nearly had the same 22 on the park all year, Reckless, really.
5: Yes, yeah, you're right there, Damo.
10: So it makes a difference with the Imperials have been looking in and out, up and down, trying to. They're still a proud footy club. Yeah, they're not out of this by any stretch of the imagination.
5: No, it's 9 scoring shots to 13, and they're still in the hunt, so yeah. Hopefully we'll have a really good second half.
10: Hopefully. I'll be digging deep for Brad Hards at least anyway. I agree with Pirate. Why get up for this week? But, footy's a strange thing like that.
5: Yeah. I mean, you always go out and try your best, but maybe if you're playing for somebody like that, you take a few extra risks that you wouldn't take normally.
10: Well, I reckon...
5: There's just something.
10: I reckon...
6: Hello.
10: Oh, who was that?
6: Can I get a couple of pies?
10: Jeez. You want sauce then, Byron? Jeez.
5: straight into your effects microphone?
10: Oh, no wonder.
5: Those three blokes can sit out there for a full game and not say nothing.
10: Who? Those blokes.
5: Hmm. Pirate walks past and has got to say something to the America for the fix one.
10: He sees the possum once and he can't walk past it. I know. It's terrible. Seriously. He actually scared me. Anyway. And no, you can't have a pie, Pirate. As simple as that.
5: And we were having a nice chat.
10: Or a pasty.
5: You can have a cake.
7: You two would be talking absolute rubbish. No, I've just broken it up.
5: It was the most sensible conversation that's been had all day today.
7: Somehow I doubt that.
10: Third term. Rucks go at Burns and Jobson. Burns that time. Straight down on his throw as Will Hand for the Tigers. Oh, you'll go out of there. Gives it to McQueary. Cooper Ogden chopped that off. No, he didn't. Back to McQueary. That was well done. They go forward, Redcliffe. That light pole's coming to play early. Jed Conley now with the footy at a guess, I reckon. He's going to have a shot at goal for there, Jed Conley. Let's go right to these. Oh, hit the post. Hit the woodwork in the first 26 seconds of the third term. Takes Imperials 4-5-29. Redcliffe will move on to 5-9-39. 10 points of difference. Ball's back in the play. Scoreboard side. The Green Whites move it down. That's Desi Tuamenturi. He goes for a second grab. Couldn't do it. Jack Mills now in pursuit of the footy for the Green Whites. Here comes Jimmy Kennedy. Got grabbed before, didn't have it. Umpire says no play on, that's fair enough. He goes by hand out to Brizzy, he can't control it. Bellis comes in and takes a pretty big tackle on Will Hand.
5: He hasn't got off the leash today, has he, Jimmy Kennedy?
10: He hasn't. He's paid a free kick to Brad Rellis. No, maybe you're right, maybe you have heard right. He might be carrying an injury.
5: Well, I was just saying, the few times he's come off, he's just seemed to be limping slightly.
10: Have you learned anything down there, Parry, or you run into a few people who didn't get in there?
7: Learn anything down where, mate?
10: But you went for a break.
5: Didn't you go to the rooms?
7: I went to the bar.
10: I told you, Pete, didn't I?
5: Yeah, you said you're going down the rooms to have a listen.
7: The bar's in a room.
10: You listened?
7: What do you learn if you go to the coaches?
5: All this stuff. All this.
7: Low and hard.
5: Don't cruise. Yeah. Give and go. Don't.
7: Well, you don't go low and hard anymore because there's a rule that says you're not allowed to.
10: So, James Turner brings the ball back.
7: We don't know if you're allowed to kick it in from full back if you get a stat or not. So, I don't know what we're doing here. I'm feeding him.
10: The query back. Bring him back in the query. Shouldn't have asked, mate. Goes along to the school. Brad Valance.
7: Got way late. Sorry about that. I'll tell you what the coaches said. Keep the defensive pressure up, boys, and keep going and
5: don't let them run off.
7: That's right.
10: Totally fabricated. Joy Fitzpatrick round the corner.
5: Good goal. Good goal.
10: Kicks Imperial's fifth. Now move on to 5-6-36. Redcliffe's 5-9-39. 3 points of difference on the Good Girls' High scoreboard. Only travelled 3 minutes in the third term.
5: It's not a spectacular game, but it's entertaining, isn't it?
10: Well, it's a game's not borrowed, has been this afternoon.
7: I've heard enough. I'll probably be more excited next week when we know what's going on.
5: Yeah.
7: There you go.
5: Well, Rimple, did you hear? No. Rimple was 3 goals up, apparently.
10: Back in the centre.
7: Really?
10: Birds, yeah, they were. McCreary can't control them. It's under pressure, though, from
7: Well,
10: Jackson
7: that doesn't
10: Penny.
7: Bide well for Robinbale, does it? Well,
10: Johnson,
7: at the moment.
10: Hards on his right foot up and down the chimney. Good punch from Jack Mills in the end. McCreary, get his head over it, comes out there. Good tackle, though, I reckon. That was from Brad Hards. That's a top tackle. Stopped him dead in his tracks, gets a free kick.
5: Two tough nuts there.
10: Just goes across the ground.
7: Early, is it? Tannen?
10: Yep. Good eyesight there, Pirate. Means
7: I recognise his head.
10: You recognise his head? That's a fair giveaway.
7: Short, good kick.
5: Good mark.
7: Short haircut like that.
10: A nice leading mark from Jaden Fox.
5: He's very good mark overhead for his size, isn't he?
10: He's quick, Fox. He's quick off the stand of start too.
5: And very fast, yep.
10: And normally a lovely kick of the footy. I don't know about from there, that's going to test his range. 5-6-36, 3 points of difference, Redcliffe's lead by. Only travelled just on 4 minutes, third term as Jaden Fox will kick into the Brian Waitman Overland from just inside 50. Leans back on it, made the distance easy. Oh, just to the far side for a minor score. 5-7-37, plays 5-9-39 on the Good Deal Tie scoreboard. Redcliffe's lead out to Cooper Germain. Plays on by hand to Pete Tuifeo, long and low. It's probably not his best effort. I reckon that was Betty Galbraith. Jimmy Kennedy chops that off from Cooper Ogden. McCreary for the Tigers. He head over it, back to Kennedy. Good tackle from Ogden. Pete Tuifeo's going to run at this. Imperial's now the footy. It's Brad Valance. Kick out the Fox again on the lead. He's got away from Turner a couple of times in the last few minutes. He's a long way from goal, though. Shocking angle.
5: He's a brave little fella, that Mills.
10: Yeah.
5: Because he ran straight at the ball then.
10: Have a shot from there, Pyro, wouldn't you? You have to. You've got nothing to go to, really. Yeah, he's held it too long now.
7: Have a shot from anywhere. Foxy? Well, he said he wouldn't make the distance. He didn't struggle last kick.
10: No
7: reason why they struggle with this either. You never know with this fellow. He can do anything. So.
10: Good kick.
7: Yeah, missed though.
10: Yep.
7: Good kick distance-wise.
10: Missed the lock.
7: Flushes it off the boot pretty well, doesn't
10: absolutely.
7: He?
10: Absolutely.
7: Not
5: about four out in the pools today, isn't it?
10: It probably would be, Pete. No addition to the scoreboard. 2 points of difference. Redcliffe's lead by. Early in the third term, only 5 minutes gone. Ball comes back to Felix Smith eventually. He's going to bring it back in for Redcliffe. From an out in the full free kick. He's going to go scoreboard side. Will Hand move for him down to the pocket. He's going to shorten and found Jake McCreary for the Tigers. Still got a hole in the footy, the Redcliffe's team. They haven't moved far. He's going towards the scoreboard side. Galbraith couldn't quite spoil Jack Park, I reckon it is, with the footy. It's Bryce Manzie. He goes cross goal, finds Turner. They haven't moved far. Brizzy.
5: Here they go, getting it out this side.
10: Yeah, he's got Riley Jobson on if he wants him. Clay McHugh can't close the gap. Moves it on now. In towards the Jimmy Kennedy. That's probably not the best. Taron Hurley takes the mark. He's got to move it on quick to Jaden Fox, I reckon. He's one that's on fire at the moment. He's got a heap to beat down there. Ball's on the ground. Well done from umpires.
7: Yeah, free kick man's too high.
10: Too high. He's gone inboard for McCreary just in front of Brad Valance.
7: Having a good game, McCreary.
10: Hands it off back to Manzi, who hasn't been their worst either, Parry.
7: No.
10: Nice Conley, kick, I reckon, yeah. On the end of that. Takes a grab. Jack Steele's on his bike. That's probably not a bad kick, neither. Props and weights for it.
7: Oh, that's
15: it should have been.
7: That was a... You see his jumper getting held from here. Yeah. Fair dinkum.
10: Yep, Parker hands
15: it
10: off.
15: They didn't pay that.
10: No. To his Feo. Brad Valance put in a good tackle.
7: That should have been paid, Pete.
15: Should have been.
10: Steele comes in and goes crash. Yeah, come on, Imperials now by foot on the wing. Jack Mills is going to run onto it. Got a paddock to move in. Pops it down the line. Finds Fox. He goes over the
7: bang.
10: Top. Oh,
7: bang.
10: Yeah, he ran straight to Peter Tui Fox.

0: player went as hard as he would.
1: Probably.
0: Could have killed him.
2: Probably was. Ball two. Shot at goal from Ryder Roberts. Has he kicked it? No, it was true for minor score. 5-7, 5-8, 38 Imperials move on to. Redcliffe 5-9, 39 A point of the difference. Travelled nearly 8 minutes third term here at Sarah Oval. For the ball to come back to Antonio Brizzi.
1: Was the breeze picked up out there, Pirate? While you're there?
0: I don't know, mate. No.
2: Yeah, they had the fan on 9 in the bar.
0: Not a lot. So I didn't notice it a lot.
2: Brizzy comes in and kicks it straight to Jack Parker. It's a pretty still afternoon, isn't it? Parker goes down at scoreboard side, finds McGlashan. He takes a good mark.
0: He's played all right today.
2: He has.
0: Been Jake. Yep. Yep, he's been pretty good. The old man will be happy about that.
1: Yeah. Flying home from Tassie the same.
0: Yeah.
2: Pretty good grab, I reckon. That's... I actually can't tell from it. It's too far away from
1: Liam Nolte.
2: Liam Nolte, is it?
1: Yep.
2: That's too far. She takes the mark and does in front of Brad Vellance. Jack Steele's on the move. So is Jimmy Kennedy. That's head towards Steele. He takes a pretty good leading marker right now in front of his face. Nice. And a great kick, Pirate.
0: Yeah, it was a nice kick.
1: He goes all right, doesn't he, this kid?
0: Steele.
1: Mm.
0: Yes, he leads hard at it. He's got a good set of hands. See if he can kick it. When I first saw him, I think it was this year, Dave, I wonder if we spoke about this earlier. I was a bit worried about him, but I'm not anymore.
2: He was out at Quandong Park earlier in the year.
0: Let's just say he started off relatively slow, but he's come good.
2: Yeah, yeah, different, completely different player than what we've seen earlier.
0: So he's about, he's fair way out, 45, 50, kicks it nice and straight, nice and true, and a nice goal. So well done, the Tigers again.
2: Lovely kick in action, hasn't he? Just...
1: Yeah, very relaxed.
0: Jack Steele's got two now.
2: Yep.
0: Is that up there already, is it?
2: Kick,
0: no.
2: Kick one last
0: quite
2: week,
0: quite as quick.
2: Nearly 10 minutes gone, third term.
1: 6-1.
2: So 5-8-38, Imperials Redcliffe 6-9-45, the scoreboard should be, and it is. On the good tie scoreboard, travel just on 10 minutes, third term. Any goal, the Redcliffe, Burns and Jobson will go at it. Burns that time down as far as Valance with, on the footy. Jai Fitzpatrick now to the ball for Green and White. Hunted down quickly for Will Hannick. Caught him cold. That was well. He had no one to give it to Jai Fitzpatrick, but as well chased for Will Hand. Just about on the point of the centre square. Looks at Jack Steele again. He takes a great grab.
0: Oh, that's an even better grab. That was at full stretch, that one.
2: Yep.
0: Well, he tipped him over backwards. He went up that high.
2: He's
0: a nice, very nice mark, that one.
1: He's impressed me today, this boy.
2: He landed straight on Patrick Forbes' leg. He's got up ginger. No, he's a lovely run and jump at the footy, Pete.
1: Mm.
2: And that's what he wasn't doing early in the year when we watched him. Was, he's definitely found some form.
1: He's got the pace of it now.
2: Yeah, it probably was the problem early. It might have even caught him by surprise, I think.
1: Mm.
2: A deliberate set at goal, kicking for Redcliffe's seventh. Passes all day long at that one. They're going to move along to 7-9-51 Redcliffe. Imperials 5-8-38 and a good deal to our scoreboard. Travel 11 minutes, third term. Imperials need to answer that one to stay in touch. Jack Steele's become a bit of a problem down there in the last 5 minutes.
1: Mm. He has. Yeah, it's nothing better than seeing a fast, hard lead out of that forward square and then you get hold of it and kick a nice goal.
2: Yeah, co-commentator here's been saying it in my ear for nearly 4 years. There's nothing better. You got a lead up at the footy and he's right every time. Burns stumped it out of there. Brad Vellance is going to run with it.
0: Well done.
2: Bullet his way through there. Then towards Fox.
0: Well done there, too.
2: And Peter Tuifeo takes a pretty nice one-handed juggle, actually. It's a good contest, Pirate.
0: Yeah.
2: He's going to go scoreboard side short.
0: Two good players there.
2: Finds Paddy Connolly. Hasn't got much to go to. He holds it up for a minute, has a look. Switches play. That's a good, that's a pretty good kick over to Alex Bell. Jack will quickly close that gap, though. So Bell will go down the line. Not that great, though, and he's going to find, I reckon, Ryder Roberts takes a pretty easy mark in front of Will Hand. It's going to go long down to the goal square. Fox is going to take a jump at this.

0: quite big pack goes out. Keep Ogden at the full of it and just boundary line beats everybody.
1: Fox and six others, that's the trouble. let Foxy fly for
0: he
1: it.
0: He nearly took that. He got his hands to it, Pirate.
1: I don't know why you just would let him go on his own. I really don't.
0: Boundary line's throwing right near the point post, basically, to Ifeo, Peter out there by hand. That was right under Brizzy. He got held up by the Vagiden Fox. Ball's in dispute. The umpire says, give it here. Antonio Brizzy and James are here. Have a wrestle. That was well done from Alice Castle, right over the top. Ball comes out. Jack Parker's going to be first to it. And I don't know if you even tried to pick it up then. It comes back to Alex Bell down the line. As well done from Ben Galbraith. Yeah. Connolly, Paddy, Jack Mills now for Imperials. Goes short, throw hair. Well, could have been held without it. Umpire says play on. Manzi goes at half for Redcliffe. Jaden Fox now the footy again at a snap. Yeah. Well done from Jaden Fox. Pure strength to pick that ball up, come out of that pack and snap the goal and kick Imperials sixth.
2: Yeah, he knew once he took off for it, he knew what he was going to do once he got it, didn't he?
0: They needed that. If they was there. Well, yeah. They're not too far out this at the moment. It's a pretty good contest.
2: They keep hanging in there, don't they?
0: They do. So we're 6-8-44 Imperials, Redcliffe 7-9-51. It's back to 7 points on the Goodyear Tire scoreboard. Travelled 14 minutes, third
2: turn. Well, I haven't seen the game's record holder leave the field yet, and now he's in the midfield.
0: Yeah, he played a pretty good game this afternoon, Pete. Probably McGlashan that time for the Tigers. Jack Parker puts his head over it, can't take it with it. Sock it out there by McGlashan. Jimmy Kennedy's going to run at it. Couldn't take it. Well done from Jack Parker. Puts his body in. Rolly Burns will go at it. Hards Brad with his left foot out of there. Ellis Castle for a second grab and he gets paid the mark. Off to Fitzpatrick. He goes in just inside the 50 and finds Jack Mills. Bryce Manzi couldn't close the gap. Kick another one here. They bring it back to a point of difference. Jackson Penny down. May makes a lead out to the right. I reckon Jack Mills said, I'm going to have a shot from here. A kick from just on the 50-metre line. We got sitting down the goal square. Brad Valance now making his way down there. That's a pretty good move. So Jack Mills from just outside 50.
2: He's back himself.
0: That's a thumping kick. He's missed it, though, to the near side. Burned a bit of ball in front of goal. Moves one to 7-10-56-7-9.
2: Yep.
0: Well, yeah, that's 7-9. Right. 7-9. What have we travelled? 15 minutes, third term. Ball's back in centre wing. Cooper Jermaine over for the Tigers. Tennant Hurley in there for Imperials. Parker now with Fred Cliffs does well. Back to Parker. Over to Paddy Connolly. Goes long and low and finds his teammate. That's pretty well done for the Tigers. They're going to come out of there again. Towards Jed. Nolte, yep. Free kick. I reckon Lane McHugh's a recipient of it. 6-9-45 Imperials Redcliffe 7-9-51. That's 6 points. Tennant Hurley just will mark it in front of Jed Connolly for Imperials. Kicks it down the line towards us, and there's a pretty good thump over the boundary line from Jared McGlashan. So 6-9-45 Imperials Redcliffe 7-9-51. Parry, 16 minutes gone, third turn. So a bit of a stalemate at the moment. 6 points of difference. Burns will take it out of the ruck that time, does well in the end. Here comes Jaden Fox now with the ball, have a good third term. Long and Peter Tuifeo just to take a chest mark, read it better than everybody, goes inboard, finds Cooper Jermaine, he's got Lane McHugh on his hammer, he's got plenty of time to do something with it over here.
1: Kick it to steel, boys, will you?
0: Oh, Reardon.
2: You would for this quarter.
1: Well, why wouldn't you just get it to steel?
0: Jack Steele's just spoiled that, actually. Ball's in dispute in that pocket. It's flicked out of there. Jed Conley now by hand. That was got rid of it as quick as he grabbed it. Vas Tuifeo, I reckon, is over the footy. Comes out with it, spilled it. Ball's still in dispute. A couple of Tigers now. Through Conley's going to spin around 360 and take a left
1: at least. At least it's 360. There's a 720.
0: That's right. He's done it twice. Yeah. Which you should be caught with the ball. You do it twice.
1: Probably.
0: Yep.
1: Anyway, ball comes out to Fox in the back pocket. Oh, geez, I like him up forward. Anyway, yeah. He kicks it down the line. Valance run at it like a bull at a gate, takes a mark on the second grab, but that was well done. He was running flat out, kicks it high over the top. Well done by Penny. Sport by Tufeo as in Peter. It was well done by both boys there, actually. And the two number nines get up off the bottom of the pack after the umpire wants it. He throws it up. Jobson probably run that one down somewhere near McQueary, who got it. Handballs it backwards. A fair way, but that's all right. Quarterback sort of stuff going on there. Bell kicked it long, straight to Burns. A couple in a row that Bell's kicked to the opposition. Burns has pretty much goes straight up in the air. Good effort out there by Smith, the reckless. What's the umpire called here?
3: Too high. Yeah. Number 11.
1: Too high to James O'Hare.
3: Yeah.
1: So O'Hare with a shot on goal from 35 metres directly in front.
0: Pretty kickable.
3: Point the difference if he gets it.
1: Well, yep. He really should kick it. No doubt about that.
0: Yeah, point the difference at the 20-minute mark if he does kick it, Pete. Pete Lindsay's all thanks to Kevin Swouse. Jimmy Kennedy comes back on. James O'Hare, as Pirates said.
1: Got it.
3: Got it. Yep.
0: Move. The umpire did not move. Kicks Imperial 7th. I'll move on to 7-9-51. Point the difference on the scoreboard, 7-10-52. Is Redcliffe on a good deal tie scoreboard? Good to get a good deal today. Benetook Avenue. Nearly 19 minutes gone, third term. And we will check around the grounds at three quarter time. Or was good at three quarter time. The ball's back in the middle of Sarah Oval. It was a very good crowd here this afternoon.
3: Fantastic crowd.
0: Yep, Burns and Jobson will go at it. Jobson that time easily for the Tigers. He's going to run onto his second grab. Well done,
3: son.
0: Tries to tap it over the top to Paddy Conley. Goes again himself, Riley Jobson. He done that well in the end, the big fella. Paddy Conley over the ball. Comes Imperials now through Cooper Ogden. Jack Parker closes him down pretty quick. Galbraith, Ben, goes sideways. Still got the footy, the green and whites. In his front spot, and Desi next to Alice Castle actually takes push. No, Alice Castle out then. He'll play on straight away and he'll go long and Bryce Manzi in a big heap of trouble there with Jaden Fox. Felix Smith handball smothered. Joy Fitzpatrick's going to come out. He's caught by Alex Bell and abandoned on beats all of them in the end. Bryce Manzi from Redcliffe showed a heap of courage then. 20 minute mark of the third term. Umpire throws it in. Jobson will kung fu kicks it out of there backwards. Coop Ogden picks it up. No, it didn't quite put it to Faye. Knocked it out of his hands. O'Hare for Imperials throws on the right foot. In, and Jack Parker comes in and takes a pretty good defensive chest mark in on Jaden Fox. A point the difference. Imperials playing pretty good football. So he's going to go scoreboard side, Parker. He cruises off out of there. Goes long with a helicopter. Really not a great kick. That's to his photo. Takes a great mark in front of Caden Hairs. I don't know how he took that. That's mark of the day, actually, for Trey Gaffer. I don't know how he did that. It's like he's shelling peas. They've still got the ball out of the wing, the Tigers. Ollie Jobson makes a lead. Yeah, gets ignored. Aussie's teammate, I reckon it's Paddy Connolly. He's gone long inside the 50 again.
3: Steal.
0: Right was, behind that light pole that time, Pete.
3: That was a bit easy, that. Just pushed him out of the road.
0: So he's going to line up to try and kick Redcliffe's eighth.
3: Young Galley, I think it was. He pushed out of the road.
0: Yeah. A handy recruit from the Northern Territory. There's no doubt about it. Kicking from a tight angle here. I can't actually see from that because of the view we've got up here at the moment. But what's he kicking from? About 25-30?
3: No. Yeah, he will be, and he's about 30 metres in from the banjo line.
0: So Matteo Avenue in as Jack Steele comes in. The kick for Redcliffe's eighth goal. Umpire didn't move. He celebrated pretty quickly. Off the boot. Only a dead giveaway. Let's move on to 8-10-58. Imperial 7-9-51, Pirate. 21 minutes gone. 22 minutes gone. Third term. You got Sarah Oval.
1: What? you want?
0: I thought you woke you up then for a minute.
1: What do you want over there?
0: Have you
1: look at the results. It's important.
0: Okay.
3: Race 8, cool. Yeah.
0: Well, I thought you might have a look at round 17 around the grounds.
1: Oh, that's what I was going to do. Sorry about that.
0: Right.
1: Haven't been on my best form today, have I?
0: You've done well this afternoon, Pirates.
1: I've done well to put up with you lot. I'll give you the mail.
0: Jeez. Parry, what?
1: No, this is, but it's not even up to date.
3: No, that three goals we heard from outside the door there.
0: No, back to Caulfield then. Anyway,
3: it was the SFL person.
0: Yeah, Alex Bell now with the footy.
1: SFL person.
3: That told us.
0: SFL.
3: Well, SFNL, sorry.
0: Thank you. Brad Hart, boy, here.
1: This will be the SNFL soon. Photo girls are taking over.
0: I'm not even going there.
1: Well, it will be.
0: Jimmy Kennedy with the footy.
1: They're everywhere.
0: Riley Jobson.
1: No, Rob Mayle. I've still got Rob Mayle and
0: Ed Conley now.
1: Yeah, the ball's even. So,
0: yeah.
1: It's never, it doesn't get up. It's good, this thing, but this doesn't get updated enough. I got South 4 points up on Merbein.
0: Yep.
1: You all know that, do you?
0: No.
1: Oh.
0: Just, no.
1: I got Arjen up by 7 points on Wentworth.
0: Okay.
3: Jimmy Kennedy just kicked it.
1: And I got Redcliffe starting to get into a little bit of...
3: getting into overdrive.
1: Yeah, a little bit, just a little bit.
0: Their kicks are 8, they move along to 8-10-64. Imperials 8-9-51 on the Goodyear Tire scoreboard. 24 minutes go on third term.
3: 9-10.
0: What do you say, Pete?
1: About a minute to go, boys, I reckon. Thank you.
3: 9-10, isn't it?
1: Minute and 3 seconds, if I was any sort of guess.
0: Oh, got the sundial out again, the old Croc Dundee job.
1: Well, trying to keep myself amused here. Burns goes up, misses. What's Tafeo doing in the ruck?
0: I don't know for it. He was.
1: Well, he shouldn't be because he missed it completely. Penny was having a bit of a go. Here they come through Fitzpatrick, the imps. Get it out somewhere near Hardsey, who handballed it to Grass. Query got it in the end, ducked under a few. Back to Tafeo. His handball was cut off. It looks like young Pratt. He went wider, very wide, in fact, and it's going to be... No, it didn't quite make it out. Jared McGlashan's got it in the end.
0: Yep.
1: Handballs are back into Macquarie. This is all going nowhere in a hurry. And a mark is taken at half forward by Jack Parker. Merbein just back in front. I think Johnny Pinchbeck might be out there.
0: Pinchy.
1: Here's McSteel again.
3: Yep.
1: Tell me it's not a simple game now. No, tell me it's not a simple game. And look, you got the Imps' best forward in the forward line.
0: Yep.
1: Redcliffe's best forward taking marks and going for his fifth goal. Is that the siren? Half a siren? Yeah. Went off half cocked.
0: Well, you got your mates sitting next to you asking, Pirate. Was that the siren, fellas, or what?
1: Yeah.
0: It was.
1: It's a short one. What, the power go off or something?
0: It was bad.
1: Anyway, we've got Steele having a shot after a very quick siren.
0: And for the second time today, he's done this on the siren, hasn't he?
1: Yeah, this will be his fifth if he gets it. When he gets it. When he misses it.
0: Jeez,
3: you put the muzz on him, Pirate.
1: What? I don't know why I say that. Well, it's not just me either. Anyway, they could have used that, Reckless. But they have a little bit of momentum going into three-quarter time. So they're 9-11-65, Imps are 7-9-51 on the Good Deal Tyres.
3: And a tall, tall, hard leading forward.
0: So Redcliffe by 14 points at three-quarter time. We'll be back here shortly at Sarah Oval.
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0: Welcome back live to Sarah Oval. Three-quarter time in the round 17 clash between Imperials and Redcliffs. Imperials 7-9-51, Redcliffs 9-10-64, 14 points of difference on the scoreboard. Good deal tight scoreboard. In a pretty, they kicked probably more. It wasn't a bad third quarter of football, yet, was it? Late flurry of goals from everybody?
2: Yeah, it was four to Redcliffs, three to Imps. Kicked more of that quarter than they did the first half. So, yeah, started to open up a bit, get a bit of run going.
0: Yeah, Redcliffe started to look pretty good late in the quarter. A couple of late goals for it, so
2: they're full forward fight.
0: Yep.
2: Give them something to kick to.
1: Yeah, and you say that Jimmy Kennedy I reckon every time he goes near it, something happens for Redcliffe. He doesn't have to get it a lot. But Steele was probably the standout that quarter, certainly as a forward. I wish Imps had the luxury of leaving Fox forward more than they do. He has to go in the middle to help sometimes, but he looks the most dangerous forward for the green and whites. He's got three goals and had a few shots. Maybe kicked a couple out the full preps today, has he?
0: Yeah, two, I think, for it.
1: But Steele looks like a likely type at full forward for Redcliffe. They've just had a little bit of momentum late in that quarter, and they lead by, 13 points?
0: Yep.
1: Which is not a lot, but it's been like that all day. There hasn't been a lot in it all day at all.
0: No, not from the first bounce. Tight. That's the biggest lead this afternoon, isn't it? I think from either side, 13 points.
2: At the break, yeah.
1: Yep, could be.
0: They both teams doing their huddle. Interesting to see what the wash-up is by about 4:45 this afternoon with the other games. Is anyone listening in Robin Vale, please update your play HQ. You got one job up there. Just hit refresh. Well, I've been saying to him for 4 years, Pete. The other clubs aren't too bad.
12: 67.
0: Oh, they won't flick me up here next.
2: Robinvale 67, I'll Rempel 66.
0: Too much info at once. What was that?
2: Robinvale 67,
0: yep.
2: I'll Rempel 66.
0: Rightio.
2: And south of 5 points up on Merbein.
1: She's my tipping in the big leagues. Right out the window. Melbourne beat Frio.
0: What?
1: No. Melbourne beat 4 points.
0: Jeez, okay, yeah. Well, that's mine out the window too, Paul.
1: Well, I haven't got one yet. I picked the Hawks.
0: Yeah. Next.
1: Picked the Western Bulldogs.
0: Mm-hmm. Yeah, I'm doing about as good. Although I tipped North the other night, so I've got one on the board, Pirate.
2: You tipped North.
0: I did. Yep. Well, I nearly beat us Hawthorn the week before. Probably half a chance. I haven't done any too good since then.
1: Dylan
0: Stevens.
1: No, that was last week, wasn't it? 100 games.
0: Yeah. Geez, he played well the other night, Pirate.
1: Yeah, he started well. Yep, he did.
0: Even his second half.
1: Amazing what happens when the coach lets you get the ball, isn't it?
2: Mm. Has a bit of confidence in you.
1: Yeah, it doesn't tell you to stay right out of the way.
0: His second half wasn't as good as his first, but geez, he was serviceable all night. Stevens again. He loved the footy in the first half.
1: And then we had Crofty in there as well, so yeah, there's a bit of Sunraysia flavour there.
0: He gets a bit of it too, Pirate. Starting the last turn.
1: Because you could kick it a bit straighter if you handy.
0: Yeah. Start the last turn here at Sarah Oval. McGlashan and Burns. McBurns, that time for Imperials. Only as far as Jack Mills actually got the ball. Well done in front of Turner. He's strung around his body towards Brad Valance. He tracks it towards the boundary, gets hold of it. Over his shoulder to Lane McHugh. Top of the goal square.
1: Oh, well done again.
0: And Pete Tuifeo just held Jaden Fox at bay there with one arm and took the mark of the other.
1: Yeah, left hand too. So not bad.
0: Comes out. He's going to come out club room side of Sarah Oval after two bounces. Long. Looks for Manzi. Well done from Cooper Ogden to get a hand in there. Second effort. That was well done again. Oh, free kick though. Was that kicking in danger? Look. Cooper Jermaine. Goes down the line, really. Jake Reed. Ooh, second attempt, couldn't take it. Manzi again, he's been pretty good this afternoon on the Jake Reed. Gets it on his right foot. Jimmy Kenny in a wrestling match. Bastuifeo is going to just inside the boundary, swing it back to one on one. Jack Steele, actually, Ben Galbraith thumps it over the boundary line for a boundary throw in. We travel about a minute and a half into the last term. 7-9-51, Imperials, Redcliffe 9-10-64 on the Goodyear Tyre scoreboard. Get a good deal.
1: I'll tell you what I'll do, Damo. I'll text Nicky Foster.
0: He'd be the man. He'd be the timekeeper,
1: and he'll
0: you know exactly what's going on.
2: Steele, he's got a free kick.
0: Has he?
2: Shooting for goal.
0: Jack Steele to kick for Redcliffe's 10th. And extend this lead to 19 points. He wears a heavy number on his back, doesn't he?
2: Does.
0: He does. Nice. Surely they got a better one than that.
2: When I was writing them down today, it was a big number.
0: Well, it is.
2: 54.
0: Oh, Jack Steele will come in and have a deliberate set shot at goal. Basically split the middle for a reckless 10th. He let Riley Burns know about it too.
2: Riley know about it.
1: Just kick five now.
0: Kick
1: it's a
0: five.
1: Fair effort. Yep.
0: Yep. 7-9-51 Imperials. Redcliffe's went on
1: the last five.
0: 10-10.
1: Oh, no, even 10, better. 10, the 70. Last five.
0: Yeah, he's kicked the last five.
1: He's kicked the last five for Redcliffe.
0: There you go.
1: So.
0: You have a nice afternoon. That takes it out to 19 points. 10-10-70. That moves Redcliffe on to Imperials 7-9-51. Good deal, Tyre scoreboard. 2.5 minutes gone last term by Riley Burns. Well done, Mance. He caught one high from Parker. From his own teammate, I reckon it was. It was friendly fire. Tannen Hurley's going to run on the footy. He can't take it. Well done from the whole swag around the footy at the moment. Comes there, Lane McHugh, Jermaine now through heavy traffic for the Tigers. Inboard to McGlash, and he hands it off to Parker. That's pretty good footy on the Jack Steele chest mark. Pretty good connection.
2: Gee, that was a lovely kick, wasn't it?
0: Yep. You kick for his six.
1: It's a complicated game, isn't it?
2: Yeah, and we overcomplicate it.
1: Mm.
0: We do.
1: Coaches do.
2: Well, yep. Coaches do, yeah.
1: So Steele has got the last five going for the last six. There's no reason he wouldn't kick this. He's directly in front, and he's, what, 30 metres out?
0: Yeah.
1: 25-ish, 30, make, whatever. Make doesn't 20, matter.
0: 25
1: doesn't matter if it's 25 or 30. Here he comes now in that pretty relaxed sort of style, and he's got it. There's no problems there.
0: Yep. Kicks Redcliffe's 11th. 11-10-76. They move on to Imperial 7-9-51.
1: They looked like they had a bit of a roll, a bit of momentum, didn't they, going into the last?
2: Yeah, they did.
1: Sort
2: yeah.
1: of looks that way. Manzi's up. Is he?
2: Yep.
1: Where is he?
2: Yeah,
1: he will be up. No, on Manzi. He won't keep him down for very long.
0: I reckon.
1: In the middle?
0: Yep. Jack Parker's elbow.
1: Yeah, he might. He went down like a bag of.
2: Yeah, I thought Burnsy got him, but obviously it wasn't. It was.
0: I reckon it was Jack Parker.
2: Right.
0: Completely anyway, up.
1: Well, he's actually, up. He's still up. He's up, and he's in the middle going again right now.
0: So McGlashan will do.
1: Here we are. It's 1 point. Oh, thanks, Nick. You didn't tell me he was leading, though. But anyway, 67-66. Oh, Romwell must be winning. Just started the last quarter.
0: 2 minutes on here in front of us. Rolly Burns is getting better acquainted with Jared McGlashan. Umpire says, I'll ball it up and get on with it. Brizzy takes, I reckon, Jackson Penny too high.
1: No.
0: Umpire says, I'll ball it up again. Starting to get a little bit willing in the last minute or so. Burns karate kicks it out of there. Jack Mills is going to try and run on this.
1: He did too, didn't he?
0: Yep, Jasper Turner.
1: Got a spiral out of it as well.
0: He spiraled a chaos ball out of there for it. And Jack Mills has been given a free kick. He's a busy little footballer, Jack Mills, isn't he?
1: Little being the operative word.
2: Yes. Yeah.
1: It's not much of him.
2: Full of courage, eh?
0: He is.
2: Little fella, yeah.
0: He's a goal kicker too, well, he can be. He's going to set sail from about 35 metres out. A bit longer, 40 metres out from there. Right to the top of the goal, square big pack, and it's going to want to score. I thought we'd need a bounce then. 11-7-9-51, Imperials, Redcliffe's 11-10-76.
1: Suits Redcliffe better, don't it? McQueary gets it. Spears the ball to the back pocket. Now they slow it down just a fraction of the Tiggs, but eventually Jack Parker, mate, gets himself free almost at centre half back. And he wants to go wider. That looks like McQueary looking at the ink. He goes down the line. Who we got here? Could be Turner.
2: Yeah,
1: perhaps. Looks like a lefty, doesn't he?
2: Yeah, Jasper Turner.
1: Thank
2: yeah.
1: you. Good. He goes well, long. That's not a bad kick, actually. Manzi flew.
0: Got another one around the bush.
1: Did he?
2: He's putting his head in the right spot, isn't he?
1: Yeah. Yeah. He's going to have a sore mush when he gets home. He's lucky that he'll have to have soup for tea, this bloke.
2: Join us.
0: The pooper.
1: Yeah, you blokes. You blokes don't even get chunky soup.
0: Jimmy Kennedy on a lead.
1: With a push in the back, perhaps. No, play on, says the ump. Jimmy says, sorry, I should have marked that. He does look a little proppy. He does a little. Anyway, we've got a ball up about 35 metres out from the goal, Redcliffe's end. McQueary gets it, has a ping, goes across the face a bit, then it bounces and stays inside, I think, did it? No. Must have went through for a point just.
0: Well, I thought Betty Goldbraith was after
2: that. Then they all stopped.
0: Yeah.
2: But there was no motion.
0: Speaking of Benny Galbraith, he want that back again, I reckon.
2: He's had a hard afternoon, Benny Galbraith.
0: Jasper Turner out to McGlash, and he goes backwards to. Well, that's Peter Tuifoe. Gets around.
1: Tuifoe.
0: In the end, isn't he?
2: That was.
0: Goes inboard to Vass. Is long and direct towards Jack Steele. Good effort from Galbraith. Jack Steele stands in the tackle, gets around two in the end, and handballs off to Cooper Germain, who should snap a goal.
1: And he doesn't. He does.
0: Kicks Redcliffe's 12th.
1: Well, he might want to run back and say well done to Jack Steele. Perhaps someone should.
0: Yeah. He's beating two of them to get him the ball for it. It's just, I reckon, the lady's starting to warm her tonsils up.
2: Yep. Yeah, I think Pyra called it about 7 minutes before three-quarter time.
1: Manzi and his mush are coming off, boys.
0: Yeah, he's copped a couple around it. 7-10-52, Imperials Redcliffe 12-11-83 on the Good Deal Toss scoreboard. Nearly 8 minutes gone last term.
1: Yeah, Williams don't want to blow out here, though.
2: No, they've worked too hard.
1: Yeah, they have.
0: Jackson's
1: a little bit undermanned, and they haven't been too bad.
0: Haven't been too bad.
1: No, Reckless, just the class has risen a little bit. Cream, whatever you like to say. Just of recent times.
2: Any advantage of having a tall forward?
0: So I've got 31 points of difference.
1: Yeah, he has made a difference. He's got six.
0: Turned Sockers out of the ruck.
1: Well, he gave that last one away too, let's be honest.
0: Yeah. Fast to be fair, I read that better.
1: Too strong, fast.
0: He is. He's gone long. Jack Steele again. Didn't quite get his under the ball, really. Here comes Benny Galbraith under pressure. So too is Mills. Jed Conley now with the footy. Around a dinky little one around the corner to Reardon. Jack Mills will clear this for Imperial. That was well done. And now with a bit of calmness. Finds his teammate Jackson Penny. He goes sideways. And he's found Brad Valance, the coach. He's going to go down the line, scoreboard side. Good punch from Desi Tipperman-Turi from behind. Alex Douglas is in front. Shovel. Tumbles it forward. Tough ball for Jack Mills to trap. Peter Tefoe runs out, slaps it out of there. That was pretty well done for Paddy Forbes to stand in front of that charging cavalry. It caused the ball up. Vastui Foe hops up a little bit gingerly. Burns. Valance. Kick smothered. Fitzpatrick for Imperials over the ball. Jack Parker there and smothers him, holds him up. Travelled 9 and a bit minutes into the last term. 31 points of difference. 7-10-52 Imperials. Reckless 12-11-83. A good deal tight scoreboard. Whoever that was, the footy was.
1: I think it was Vass again.
0: Yeah, he just hops straight back up. Umpire throws it up again. Slap it out of there, boys. Burns takes it out. Handballs it straight back to Brad Valance in amongst traffic. Fury gets rid of it. Tumbles it forward to Jed Conley. Who takes a pretty good mark at the end of his chest. Right,
1: kick it to center. Kick it to Steele. That's the shot.
0: That's really nice
1: kick. Nice kick. That's the Tyson Old type ball. That one.
0: Yep.
1: Anyway, Steele went to ground, or they ball did. Then Steele gets it out the back, slaps it forward a bit. They run onto it, but it's gone over for a throw-in. But it's good thinking. Connolly with a nice kick down to a one-on-one.
0: Imagine if you put Tyson Old back in his team, Boris.
1: Yeah, they good player, wasn't he?
0: Ooh.
1: Nice kick.
0: Lovely kick at the footy, yeah.
1: Didn't seem any better.
0: Alice Castle with a big roundhouse right. Didn't go anywhere, didn't connect. Well done from...
1: Too high.
0: It was Valance that got that out of there.
1: Free kick to Penny here for too high, Damo. He was a bit lucky, but anyway, that was probably there. And he goes sideways. I think that might be Hurley out there.
0: It looks like he's
1: head. Corralled by Connolly. His kick's not his greatest effort. Found a teammate though in Hanstock. Hanstock's been called out a fair bit today. There's Penny again with a kick down the line. Well done by Tufeo to spoil. Oh, come on up. Let the boys play footy. Tufeo's still on the ground. I don't know whether he's tired or injured, but he's slow to get up. Anyway, Imps get it down the line. Half forward, they got it. Here's another Tufeo flying and taking a mark. This one's Pete.
0: I reckon Vass take the wind out of his sails over there, Pirate. McLash.
1: I don't know why the free kick was given, but anyway, it was. Here's McQuarrie. Well done by Valance, though. Cut it off. Trouble with Brad. He's at the wrong end of the ground. Callaghan kicks it down the line with a nice ball, and he found O'Brien. He goes to the pocket. Good sprawling effort. Who was that?
0: Jack Mills.
1: Jack Mills again. He's been all right, hasn't he?
0: Yep. Great mark on full stretch.
1: Well, good passage from the green and whites, actually. Well done. 7-10-52 Imps. Reckless to 12-11-83 with a, well, presumably a shot on goal from Mills from the pocket. This ain't easy.
0: No, not an easy kick at all, Pirate.
1: Gonna have a go, though. Gonna
3: that's go. Not a ball. We brought it back.
0: You kick the goal.
3: Yeah.
2: Good on you.
0: That's a great goal. With the spirits a little bit for the green and whites. I'll move on to 8-10-58. Reckless 12-11-83 on the Goodyear Dive scoreboard. 12 and a half minutes gone last term here at Sarah Oval. Round 17.
1: Round 17 and game 18, is that right, Damo?
0: Yeah, we had round zero, didn't we? That makes sense, doesn't it?
1: Yeah, all the sense in the world.
0: Right, but come up with a better name next year, round zero. How about opening round with all the games on one weekend? Boom.
1: They about ran one. So how's that grab you?
0: Oh, we should try that one here.
1: Yeah, that would hurt. Yep. Take a bit of confusion out of it all.
0: Exactly. Rucks goes again. Second time, Alice Castle. That was well done. They're going to come out of there. Brad Hard's little handball went over his head. Back to him over his head for the second time in 10 seconds. He slaps down there in the end. Back will form. The umpire's paid a free kick. So I reckon Paddy Connolly for Redcliffe for in the back. He said, no, Alice Cassie has ridden him into the ground. He'll go long, low. Jackson Penny dropped a chest mark. He would have taken 100 times.
1: That's dropping the ball, surely. Yep. So Penny made up for it there with a good tackle.
3: Here we go.
1: Plays on. Here we go. Who is it?
3: Have a bit of fun.
1: Jobbo and Forbes, is it?
0: Yeah. Getting better acquainted down there. Jack Parker, what's the umpire said there? Bring it back to Pete Tuifoe. Oh, I thought it was Tipper Manchuri that took the mark. I got the free kick. It wasn't. I've given it back to Pete. Bryce Manzi on his own, basically. He goes short. Finds Jake McCreary. He goes back inboard to Manzi. The Tigers on the move again. Kicks a spiral type show into the forward line. He took Alice Castle's ear off, I reckon.
3: Well, he's rubbing the side of his
0: head. So it's 8:10:50:80 Imperials, Redcliffe 12:11:83 if you've just turned the radio on. Tigers leading by 25 points. Alice Castle that time out there. Valance just throws it on his boot. And Jake McCreary runs back to the flight. Takes a pretty gutsy mark in the end.
1: Well, if it wasn't for Steele, he might be almost Redcliffe's best.
0: If it wasn't for Steele, it'd be pretty tight game of footy, right?
1: Probably if you've kicked six, you probably deserve to be right up there. He doesn't want to kick it, though, does he?
0: No. So
1: hands it over to Alex Bell, who kicks it near Steele, who nearly took a mark. Valance is there to spoil him.
0: Goes again.
1: Steele goes again, tries to get through, but he can't, so handballs it forward, ends up in the arms of Hanstock, who certainly hasn't been inches worse. Riley Burns went one hand, didn't work out that way. Kick over the top. Desi can run onto it. He can look for a handball. He does, but it's a bit of a slow one, and that's holding the ball, umpire. Well done, Imps. Well done, Jai Fitzpatrick. Nice tackle. Just a slow handball.
3: Yeah, wasn't it?
1: It wasn't. He gave it to Mills. He'd been all right, this kid. Pete, yep, I know you're a bit of a fan. You like his courage.
3: I do, yeah.
1: A spearing ball looked nice too. Got it to Paddy Forbes at centre-half forward. He wants to handball it to Fitzpatrick, who gets it and kicks it long. Desi's going to fly from behind. Oh. A few of them did, actually. He went down the front to Turner, who's a left footer, and he usually kicks it pretty long and high, and he did on that occasion, and got it out of bounds. Well disguised.
0: Kick
1: well disguised, touch. Yeah. Although, I don't know what the umpire's going to call. Just, I won't get off my bike just yet. Right, so it's a throw-in.
0: Yep, Lemon Street side.
1: I think we're just going to miss that rain, boys. It's still saying 10 to 20 mil, but it's...
0: I reckon you're right, Pirate. Burns.
1: Yeah, that'd be nice.
0: Hards. Torpedo punt into the forward line and Desi Tipper-Manchuria.
1: Desi hasn't been that bad today either, has he?
0: He's been pretty good,
1: kicks it out wide looking for Connolly. Did he mark it? No, he didn't. The old light post gives us grief again.
0: Parker.
1: Well done. Good run.
0: He did mark it.
1: And good run too. Handballs are back inside.
3: Oh.
1: Spilled it. Brizzy it was. Went back a couple of times though. Actually, in the end, he didn't do too bad. Burns tapped it in front of himself. Got it around the corner for Roberts. Mucking around just a fraction. Yeah. Goes back to Roberts. He should be tackled. Burns, he goes straight through his hands. He cracks his sads. Tries to put Connolly into outer space. That didn't work. Now it's going to be a mark to Jack Parker, surely, and he'll no doubt settle it down. Well, he probably should. Got one in the middle that he likes. Jasper Turner again on the left. McGlashan, centre-half forward-ish. This is an old head. He'll calm it down.
0: You look for Steele.
1: He's got Burns on him as well. We're going to get it anyway. No, well, he nearly got it. Burns tries to hack it off the ground. Went to Steele. He got rid of it. Got it again. Charged through the pack. Done pretty well. Oh, well, it.
0: Jack Steele's goal.
1: Another Jack Steele effort's caused a goal. So I don't know what they're all fighting about. It's a bit late in the piece for that. But anyway, who kicked that, boys?
12: Number 33.
1: Paddy Connolly. Thank you. Well done again by Steele.
2: Yep. I reckon that just about makes him best.
1: Yeah, you know how we gave it to Jackson Nagel.
0: Yeah.
1: He never even got a mention.
0: Nah, crap.
1: Get a mention.
0: Oh, no.
1: He did it. I looked at the... it's about the only thing I look at to see if we've got... I was going to say got it right, but have we got the same as Play HQ and whoever picks that? Jackson Nagel last week did not get a mention in the top six or seven players.
0: And he took 12 marks too, Porrett.
1: Yeah.
0: I'd look today.
1: It's just ridiculous. Well, sometimes you wonder what you're watching.
0: He did.
1: Don't be surprised if Steele doesn't get one of the best.
0: Oh, no.
1: The way we're going.
0: So I lost count at 9 marks. He ended up taking 12 for the afternoon, but surely was South of Chris best.
1: It's not just the stats he does, it's the run and carry and the confidence and the disposal and there's about 60 things involved in it.
2: He plays about 40 metres off his opponent and still beats them to the ball.
1: When they got to plan attacks for the full back, you know, how are they going to counter the full back? come on. Anyway, he wasn't in it.
0: It's unreal. I didn't check that.
1: Don't worry about checking it. I'm telling you.
0: I didn't check
1: that. I did, Domo, and it's ridiculous. we're not very good at it, obviously.
0: That astounds me. No Alice Castle with a footy. Handball's into Cooper Ogden. He dropped what he should have ran off with. Maybe not the best handball either, though. Jermaine, I reckon it is. Cooper. He looks short and goes, land it right on Bo Reardon's head.
1: Yeah, take all day, Bo. Take all day.
0: He'll kick for Redcliffe's 14th. 8:10:58. If you just turn the radio on, Imperials, Redcliffe's 13:11:89 on the Goodyear Tire scoreboard. We've travelled 21 minutes last turn. And this will put Redcliffe's, believe it or not, equal top of the SFNL ladder at 5 p.m. this afternoon.
1: Yeah, it's not that long to go. Not long then, girl. Four odd minutes as Reardon kicks his first goal for the day and another one for the Tigs.
0: That's Tannen Hurley, know all about it too.
2: That's 5 for the quarter.
1: It is 5 for the quarter, you're right, Pete. 5-1.
2: Yep.
1: 1-1 to 5 straight.
2: Yep. Oh, I forgot the point, but I'll put that down.
1: Sorry, Pete, I wasn't trying to show you up.
2: No, that's all right.
1: I just thought you'd done very well.
0: It's
2: well educated.
1: Yeah, you did. Out of Merv B. 4-4 twice, didn't you?
2: Yeah.
1: 4-3, 4-6.
0: They'll learn your good English, mate. Sorry about that. I was told
1: they don't
0: class.
1: Keep you after Form 4 out there, do they?
0: Oh, no.
1: Because I can't learn you as nothing.
2: Bring us up tough out there.
1: I know.
0: Oh, yeah. Do they? Where? Who?
2: Get mixed up with the Bradshaws and the Martins and the Pollocks. And
0: that's wrong with that,
1: careful,
0: mate,
1: with you hang around out there, I tell you what.
0: Here goes the Galbraith. Yeah, heard that about the bars too, though. So they're a bit mad and wild, especially the blokes into the right of me.
1: There's only 4 shoplifting months to go to Christmas.
0: Yeah, that's right, Warren. Goodness. Yeah, we never thought of that, but now you say it.
1: No, they do. They know that. Don't worry. Social media at Mervyn. Get your shoplifting done early. Don't want to miss out on anything. Get the goods while they're in. Of course, that's not true. I'm only saying that because you two knobbery.
0: How did we go from going to school at Mervyn to that, Pete?
2: I don't know.
0: Get your shoplifting done early.
1: I haven't had a good day. Sorry. Can't wait to get home, actually. I'm not going to go home.
0: I think you've been hilarious.
2: Here he goes, your man again.
1: Yeah,
2: he's going for 7.
1: What's that number he's wearing?
2: Yeah,
0: 69. Yeah.
2: It's upside down.
0: Yeah, it's a heavy number.
1: But an ordinary day on the punt. You blokes are pretty average as well. It's not going well. Hasn't been good.
2: Your tips haven't got home.
1: I started off bad, went down from hill, and then finished off really poorly.
2: So you never got up the hill?
1: No. Watching you run around hasn't helped. So here we go. He kicks this, actually. I don't know why, but I do. Because it'll give him 7. Watch his reaction. Yep, there you are. Now, that makes him best player. Plus, he's given away too.
2: Yeah, that's it.
0: We'll wait with bated breath on Play HQ.
2: Yeah.
0: you know, we're in junk time now, 23 and a half minutes gone. Reckless have stepped away, stating the bleeding obvious.
1: Corey's listening. That makes eight people.
0: That's eight.
1: There's another one.
0: Well, the other half could be listening. But
3: is that the wrong one?
0: Probably not.
1: No, this is me, mate. Yeah. Tell him he's listening to us. Oh, to get the ratings up. No, Corey Anderson.
0: So, ball's back in the centre, Sarah Oval, I reckon, for one of the last times today. As a major throw up, Burns taps it backwards to Brad Hards. He's going to take his second crack at it, Hardsy.
3: What are you leaving on? I was going to see the clock.
0: Jaden Fox gets pushed out of it, held back. Ball's on the.
3: Cut. Thank you.
0: These blokes are cheats. How long left?
3: 1 minute, 37 seconds.
0: Off to Desi Tupperman Fury.
1: Been cheating all day. What are
0: you going to do? Kick a goal, kick a goal and last. Yeah, well, I know that.
3: You got a minute to go, Damo. Finish it off.
1: Yeah, please.
3: Yeah, Jack's going to go for eight.
0: And Jack Steele's got a free kick from the back, and he's going to kick for his eighth goal. And I would actually say, for the third time today, he's probably going to do it on the siren.
1: Oh, she's listening. Good on you, Craig.
0: Dead. He's done that twice already this afternoon. I reckon the siren can't be too far away from going if you said you had a minute left.
1: Really?
0: Yeah, can't be. Just got to go any minute.
1: Well, it's probably less than a minute.
0: He goes, he kicks it, I reckon. But Jack still kicks his eighth. Had a good afternoon. Kicking for Rick's 16th.
3: They must know. They're all clapping hands.
0: Yep. So he comes in, sets sail. And he's pretty happy he kicked his eighth.
3: Mate, what a shock. What a top effort. Top effort.
0: So Jack Steele for the Tigers puts through his eighth goal.
1: Looks like South might have Mervine.
3: You told me he couldn't play this bloke. Jeez. What type of judges are you, blokes? You're worried about him in the first, he comes out and kicks eight.
0: Yeah, well, early in the year,
3: he's improved
0: a little bit. No, ever since we've seen him, he's been very handy contributor.
3: No, he looks good.
0: He does.
3: But it is a different pace here. A lot of people say that in this Eurasia. It's a lot faster than what they think.
1: And maybe
3: level might not be as good, but it's faster.
0: So that stretched him. Imperial's 8:10:58. Reckless now moving on to 16:11:107. Hards again. No, they don't. They've tried hard all day. Manturi moves on to the footy for the Tigers. Finds Jared McGlashan out of that outer wing, 11th Street side.
1: It's just fun.
3: Better get that one.
0: In the Jack Parker.
1: Yeah, I can't, Molly mate.
3: No, your mate.
1: Yeah, well, he's busy.
3: Oh.
1: He's a timekeeper. He can't be answering my stupid messages every 3 minutes.
3: Oh, is he the timekeeper, is he?
1: Yep. Yeah. There he is.
0: Full time here at Sarah Oval. Imperials 8:10:58. The visit, the Reckless 16:11:107.
1: Yeah, well, if you're going to go down and talk to Brad Hart, just make sure you stand 3 feet away from him.
0: Yeah, right in here. Yeah, I thought we might get him under. So, full time, as I've just swapped headsets with Peter Lindsay for this afternoon, full time. As I said, Imperials 8:10:58. Reckless have run out pretty easy winners in the end, 16:11:107. As Pete Lindsay was going to go down and see if he can Brad Hards, the records game holder this afternoon, 339 is what we ascertained.
1: That's ended up nearly 50 points, Damo, that win. 107-58. So Reckless have dominated the last quarter.
0: 49 points for it.
1: Yeah, they've kicked seven straight. I reckon.
0: In the last term.
1: Yeah, to one goal, one.
0: And Jack Steele's ended up with eight on the day.
1: Jack Steele's got eight. So he got eight. Singles to Smith, Reardon, Jermaine, Connolly, Reed, Han, McQueary and Kennedy. So that's a fair spread.
0: That's a fair spread. How many?
1: 16. 16 goals. We got 9 goal kickers.
0: Nine goal kickers. I'm
1: pretty happy with that. Yeah. Well, you like your full forward getting on the end of a few.
0: Yeah. You agree, Pirate, whenever you got a big spread, you normally win.
1: Well, yeah, it's particularly if your full forward's got on the end of a few.
0: Yeah. Right? So, yep.
1: And for the Imperials, Jaden Fox, 3. Shame he can't play 4-4 all day. Jack Mills, 2. Douglas, 1. And I don't think Douglas appeared again after half-time.
0: Half-time. Yeah, if you could leave Jaden Fox down there all day, he could kick a bag, couldn't he, really?
1: Yeah, and then set him up. Fitzpatrick kicked the goal and James O'Hare. So it turned out a bit of a I guess you could say it's almost a dismal day for Imps. In the end, they were all right until halfway through the third quarter, and then Reckless took over.
0: It got a bit ugly after that, Pirate.
1: Yeah, it did a bit. Umpires weren't too bad. Give them a bit of credit. Well, didn't notice them all that much.
0: No, all thanks to professional real estate.
1: I can't remember us saying, that was a crap decision all that often, so...
0: And not the easiest game to umpire.
1: No, they weren't that bad. I'd love to know a score down at Robinvale, because I think Arya looked like winning. Merbein and South, well, last check was South were 90 and Merbein was 76.
0: Oh, 14 points there at last check.
1: Yeah, but that's, you never know with the play HQ, because your Robinvale Houston still says the quarter time scores.
0: Yeah, you could be a couple of goals behind, you just don't know. We try and bring it as accurate as we can as they chair Brad Hard's off. Sorry.
1: It's like Colby and Simon Callahan, is it?
0: I reckon that's who it is.
1: Oh, well done to the Reckless boys too, though. They're feeling pretty good about themselves right now.
0: 339th time he's walked back across his boundary line with the green and white jumper on. You're going to walk this time. It's a fair effort. And a good game he played this afternoon too, must be said, Pirate.
1: Well, he started off extremely well.
0: He hasn't exactly just fallen over the line, has he? They haven't carried him to 339 games.
1: No, not really.
0: He's a leader. He'd probably say there's half a chance he'd play on next year, I'd reckon.
1: I don't know why you wouldn't. So we've got Peter Lindsay's trying to hunt him down for a bit of a yak. Is he after the...
0: Yeah, Peter is trying to hunt him down for a bit of a yak. I don't know how much hope he's going to have. I think he's gone into the club rooms.
1: He organised it.
0: He did organise it.
1: Maybe, unless Brad's forgotten.
0: Gee, there isn't much of Jack Mills, is there? Little slight little fella. We're two for the Tigers, Pirate. It's unbelievable. They've found themselves equal top of the ladder this evening, even though Mildura had to buy. It's a bit of a false economy, but just wouldn't have thought they'd come from there, would you, really, early in the season?
1: Queer two from Redcliffe. Well, next week, Redcliffe, we'll be out there. They play on Rimple.
0: In a great game of footy.
1: We've got to know the results.
12: Damo.
0: Yeah, I'm here, Pete.
12: Righto.
1: Jesus.
0: You don't need to yell. You're a microphone man.
12: Well, you hadn't heard me the last three times, so.
1: That was by choice.
0: Fair dinkum, Brad. It's a knucklehead.
12: Anyway, we've got Brad Hart here. Congratulations, mate, on a milestone in the club record of games. You've been an absolute champion of the game. Premiership player, captain, coach, interleague player. How are you feeling?
13: It was a great day, apart from not getting the Vickies, unfortunately, so that would have been nice. But, it was a nice day with, obviously, everyone celebrating and getting around me, so it felt pretty special, and the family and everyone being here. So it was good, but could have been just a little bit sweeter. But, it was good. We battled hard all day.
12: Yeah, look, you did that, and they only just gone. You didn't deserve to lose like that. You gave it everything for the whole day, but the boys just couldn't get over the line for you. So 11 to go for 350. What do you reckon?
13: I reckon we might as well give it a crack, eh?
12: I reckon you might as well. Well done, champ.
13: Thank you very much.
0: Thanks to Kevin Reyes, Peter Lindsay down there in the boundary line. He's just wandered off on his forehead. So
12: I'm here.
0: Yeah, well, I want to talk to you. Come back up the top. Anyone else down there you can talk to? Thanks, Pete Lindsay. Thanks to Chemist Warehouse.
12: Well, I can.
0: Who else have you got?
12: Do you want me to go to Reckless? I'll go to Reckless,
1: mate. Thanks.
0: Oh, if you want to, you can yell out.
12: Righto.
1: Robin Vale lost by 4 goals to Orimple.
0: In the end, 4 goals in the end, Pirate.
1: Yeah, so what does that mean, don't they, mate? Who knows?
0: That means Robin Vale's gone, I reckon.
1: Yes. Yeah, I think... That was Nick, so it's all over there. And
0: gee whiz, that's okay. They've been probably the form team along the south in the last 4 or 5 weeks. My Ripple's knocked them off up there by 4 goals.
1: Yeah, well, that's what Nicky just texted me. It simply says lost by 24.
0: Yep.
1: So that looks like our Rumble are out. Redcliffe are equal top. Well, I guess we have to wait for the others, but. Makes for an interesting round again next week, doesn't it? Well, does it? Apart from...
0: Yeah, no, it does.
1: Yeah. Robinvale can't make it, I don't think, can they?
0: I don't think they can. If I'll tell you what, though. If Merbein lose today, Reckless and Orimple and Arjun have won. If Mildura knock them off next week, they may miss the 5, Bart.
1: Who? Merbein?
0: Yeah. That's what it's come down to.
1: In second half of the year, too.
0: Exactly right. Well, two games clear at one stage, but everyone's dropped games. So I'm going to be interested tonight. Sit back and have a cold one and have a look at the ladder about half past six, because it's as tight as it's ever been that I can remember. So, yeah, like you said, Mervyn are in second spot most of the year, but just depends what happens out at Kennedy Park this afternoon.
1: Right. You're right, because South's percentage is a bit better than Mervyn's as well.
0: Yeah.
1: Yep. So, so South win today. So Mervyn go, Reckless go to 40, Ulrimple go to 36.
0: So does Oyen.
1: Oyen go to 36, South go to 32 with a better percentage of Mervyn, who's got 32.
0: Yep.
1: So all things being equal at the minute, Mervyn will be out of the five tonight.
0: Yep. And if Mildura roll them, they'll miss. And that's who they got next week at Brightwaven Oval. So it's a hell of a season, Paul. It really is. It's been a hell of a football season. It's all coming down. It's going to be a great final series. You'd have to probably say Mildura a favourite at the moment, but you wouldn't know. It could be a Mildura or Ripple Grand Final if that can work. I'm not sure.

0: Great season.
1: Just have to wait till we get there tonight, like you said. But well, for what it's worth, for you, what's Lindsay doing?
2: I'm down here, boys, waiting for you two to have a break for a minute.
1: Yeah, go then.
2: Well, just come in. I haven't got anybody. Sorry.
3: Well, all right. All exit chemist warehouse. Pete Lindsay's come up with donuts. All right, that's all right. Pirate, it's been great. Great to have your company this afternoon.
1: All right, thank you. Yes, thank you.
3: Yes, thank you.
1: What do you want me to say? I mean,
3: just that. And
2: thanks, Pirate.
1: Thanks, Pete. Thanks, Damo. We'll see you. We'll be round next week, God willing.
2: Sell all the Waltons.
1: We'll be. Where will we be, Damo? We're out at breakfast. Yeah. Well, actually, look at that. That becomes
2: match of the day.
1: And is as important. Hey, who picks these rounds? I tell you. Becomes as important a game as anyone, doesn't it?
3: Exactly right. It's a huge one. Well, on that note, I hope you enjoyed this afternoon's broadcast. We'll be talking to you next Saturday afternoon from 2 p.m. from Condong Park. All thanks to the Gateway.
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0: John Favreau, small delays at Sydney Airport today, snowballing through Australia's wider air travel. Airlines for Australia and New Zealand, Stephen Beckett, questions why Sydney's problems persist.
1: We've just had 3 days in a row where Air Services Australia has not been able to roster enough people in the air traffic control centres. Today, there's more than 150 flights impacted.
0: H5 avian flu's been found for the first time in New South Wales in native birds. The greater crested terns were found near Wentworth and Narooma. SA's confirmed another 28 wild cases of bird flu, including from the Limestone Coast and Kangaroo Island. Parts of SA and Victoria, including Melbourne, are set to be hit by powerful winds from tomorrow morning. Sarah Scully at the Bureau is also forecasting a decent splash.
2: Widespread areas of rain that will develop across southeastern parts of South Australia, southern New South Wales, Victoria, and eventually northern parts of Tasmania as well.
3: Melbourne and Fremantle have played out one of the games of the AFL season at the MCG.
4: Kingsmen take down one of the biggest scalps in a long, long time and stamp themselves as a potential premiership wildcard.
3: Closing stages on Fox Footy, the Demons clinching a 113-109 upset over the ladder leaders. Harrison Petty, Harry Sharp and Bailey Laurie slotting 3 goals apiece. Port Adelaide leads the Swans by 2 points in the second quarter at the SCG. Geelong up by 12 over the Bombers in the opening term at the Cattery. Meanwhile, Jake Collajasny has been revealed as the Cats player at the centre of a secret concussion deal. AFL Commission Chair Craig Drummond, who was Geelong president when the deal was signed, has apologised for the club's mistakes. He says while Collajasny agreed to the deal, the club went too far by including a waiver and it's now been removed. And closing in on full time in the NRL in Perth, where the Storm leads Manly 42-14. That's sport. I'm Harrison Freeb.
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6: For the Mallee, cloudy this evening, very high chance of showers. Cloudy again tomorrow, very high chance of rain, chance of a thunderstorm in the west in the afternoon and evening. Mildura and Robinvale heading for 16, only 15. Lower western, partly cloudy this evening. Cloudy again tomorrow, very high chance of rain. Wentworth and Broken Hill 16, Pooncarie 17, and the Riverland cloudy tonight, very high chance of showers. Cloudy again tomorrow with a very high chance of rain. Chance of a thunderstorm morning and afternoon, Renmark 16. Looking ahead for sunrise, your Monday a shower or two, 15. Tuesday a shower or two, 17. And Wednesday partly cloudy, 16. Tonight a low of 8 in Sunraysia.
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4: 1989. I had my HQ. In excess were everywhere. The Hawks won the grand final by one goal, and Hog's Breath Cafe were born. Right here in Australia. The haircuts had changed, but Hog's Breath Cafe's iconic 18-hour slow-cooked prime rib, curly fries and atmosphere unlike anywhere else remain. 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
2: River 1467 weather for Ontario General Store, 8th Street, Mildura.
3: For the Mallee and Lower Western District, rain today, heading from top of 16 on Monday, a shower or two, 15. For Tuesday, a shower or two, 17. And Wednesday, partly cloudy, 16. This morning in Sunraysia, a low of 8.
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8: For the Mallee and Lower Western District, rain today, heading for top of 16 on Monday, a shower or two, 15. For Tuesday, a shower or two, 17. And Wednesday, partly cloudy, 16. This morning in Sunraysia, a low of 8.
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5: For the Mallee and Lower Western District, rain today, heading from top of 16 on Monday, a shower or two, 15. For Tuesday, a shower or two, 17. And Wednesday, partly cloudy, 16. This morning at Sunrise, a low of 8.
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1: 1989. I had my HQ. In excess were everywhere. The Hawks won the grand final by one goal, and Hog's Breath Cafe were born. Right here in Australia. The haircuts had changed, but Hog's Breath Cafe's iconic 18-hour slow-cooked prime rib, curly fries and atmosphere unlike anywhere else remain. The home of Hogspitality, an Aussie icon since 89, Hog's Breath Cafe.
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6: For the Mallee and Lower Western District, rain today, heading from top of 16 on Monday, a shower or two, 15. For Tuesday, a shower or two, 17. And Wednesday, partly cloudy, 16. This morning in St. Rosia, a low of 8.
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7: For the Mallee Lower Western District, rain today, hitting for top of 16 on Monday, a shower or two, 15. For Tuesday, a shower or two, 17. And Wednesday, partly cloudy, 16. This morning in Sunraysia, a low of 8.
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6: 1989. I had my HQ. In Excess were everywhere. The Hawks won the grand final by

0: on goal, and Hog's Breath Cafe were born. Right here in Australia, the haircuts are changed, but Hog's Breath Cafe's iconic 18-hour slow-cooked prime rib, curly fries and atmosphere unlike anywhere else remain. The home of Hogspitality, an Aussie icon since 89, Hog's Breath Cafe.
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2: For the Mallee and Lower Western District, rain today heading from top of 16 on Monday, a shower or two, 15. For Tuesday, a shower or two, 17. And Wednesday, partly cloudy, 16. This morning in Sunraysia, a low of 8.
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1: Good morning, Alana McIntyre here with the latest. Donald Trump has his eye on a tiny town in New South Wales as the US works to secure more critical and rare earth supply and compete with China. The United States Department of War is going to provide a loan to Melbourne-based Sunrise Energy Metals to expand its project at Fitfield in New South Wales. The mine near Parkes is sourcing scandium. It's a rare earth mineral that's needed for defence, planes and data centres. The United Arab Emirates says Iran has targeted a tanker while it was transiting the Strait of Hormuz. Iran says the strait's only going to reopen if the US accepts its terms. Serbia's backing Ukraine's bid to join NATO as Vladimir Zelensky makes his first official visit. Aussie men between 50 and 69 will be able to test every 2 years for prostate cancer under updated clinical guidelines. The federal government is launching its $5 million advertising campaign to help parents and children spot bullying in the playground and online. And a new Italian study suggests children who start using social media earlier may perform worse at school. Those who began using social media at ages 14 and 15 consistently scored higher in language and maths tests than those who began earlier. Canterbury University Education Professor Cheryl Brown says there are many other factors affecting a child's digital experience.
2: Just to look at one aspect of that is to sort of take a narrow slice of the problem.
3: Sport for Anne Webster, your member for Mallee, authorised A. Webster Mildura.
1: The Crows have survived a scare from Richmond to keep their top four hopes alive. Adelaide coach Matthew Nix calling their 9-point win at a drenched Adelaide Oval ugly.
4: The conditions didn't help second half. I think it was always going to be a bit of a slog, but even early we were just not where we needed to be. So we get a short turnaround but there'll be some guys that are challenged out of this one.
1: Geelong defeated Essendon by 67 points and Sydney had a 97-point win over Port.
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5: Well, the Mallee today, a cloudy day with a very high chance of rain. Chance of a thunderstorm in the west afternoon and evening. Mildura and Robinvale heading for 16. Oyen 15, lower western cloudy, very high chance of rain. Wentworth and Broken Hill 16, Pooncarie 17. And the Riverland cloudy, very high chance of rain. Chance of a thunderstorm morning and afternoon. Renmark 16. The 3-day forecast for Sunrise here tomorrow, a shower or 2, 15. Tuesday, shower or 2, 17. And Wednesday, partly cloudy, 16.
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1: Good morning, Alana McIntyre here with the latest. Following months of debate about the country's migration levels, the Prime Minister has called Australia a proud multicultural nation.
2: Multiculturalism is indeed part of the bedrock of our future social and economic success. The proposition that somehow we can return to a time that in fact never was there is indeed entirely inappropriate.
1: Anthony Albanese was speaking at an Asian Business Association event in Melbourne. Surveillance work is continuing around a rumour on the New South Wales south coast where a native bird's been found with a deadly H5 bird flu. A second greater crested tern was found with the same strain in western New South Wales. Australia now has 215 confirmed detections of H5 bird flu. It has not been picked up in our poultry. Donald Trump has zoned in on a tiny regional town in Australia as the US tries to acquire a rare earth mineral that's needed for defence, planes and data centres and tries to compete with China. The Pentagon is financially backing Melbourne-based Sunrise Energy Metals to expand its scandium project near Parkes in New South Wales. Rain is forecast for large parts of the nation today as a low-pressure system moves over southern Australia, and News Corp is raising questions about the Weather Bureau's forecasts, with an investigation by the Sunday Mail revealing it's predicted wrong rainfall totals in Queensland more than 650 times since 2024.
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1: The Crows have defeated Richmond, keeping their top four hopes alive with a 9-point victory over the Tigers in the pouring rain at Adelaide Oval, largely thanks to Isaac Rankin. Tigers coach Adam Uze says they let themselves down.
4: Execution, discipline, the things that we can control. So I couldn't fault our players, our spirit, our grit, our fight.
1: While Port had a 97-point loss to Sydney.
0: River 1467 weather. For Good Deal Tyres, 504 to 510 Benetook Avenue, Mildura.
5: The Valley today, a cloudy day, very high chance of rain, chance of a thunderstorm the west afternoon and evening, Mildura and Robinvale. Expecting 16, only and 15, the lower western, cloudy, very high chance of rain, Wentworth and Broken Hill, 16, Pencarry, 17. And the Riverland, cloudy, very high chance of rain, chance of a thunderstorm morning and afternoon, Renmark, 16. The three-day forecast for Sunraysia on Monday, a shower or two, 15 for tomorrow, Tuesday, shower or two, 17, and Wednesday, partly cloudy, 16.
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19: Now, this is the show with a reason for every song we play. U2's The Edge is celebrating a birthday this week. That's why they are our feature artist. We're going to catch up with Tanya Doko from Bachelor Girl. They've just released Waiting for the Day, The Artist Sessions, and we'll play a track from that brand new album. Aussie Top 5 recaps coming up from August 5, 1985, and our classic album double, Dancing on the Ceiling, from Lionel Richie. Let's start with a trio of firsts, though. This week, 45 years ago, so 1981, Stevie Nicks released her first solo album. Belladonna was the record, and from it, here's Edge of 17 on This Week in Music.

0: It's This Week in Music, and there's a trio of firsts to start the show. AC/DC had their first British number one album this week in 1980 in Back in Black. Madonna had her first British number one single, Into the Groove, in 1985. And 45 years ago, Stevie Nicks put out her first solo album, Belladonna, which, of course, included Edge of 17.
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0: Now, you two this weekend, as The Edge is celebrating his birthday. Here he is talking about who makes up U2's audience.
9: When we go on stage, we're not after a sort of intellectual reaction. We're not tickling anyone's mind. What we're looking for is that sort of gut level emotional response to something that is heartfelt coming from stage, that sort of commitment. The only band that I think has had the measure of success would be Bruce Springsteen in this country, had that sort of quality. When he was on stage, you really got the feeling he meant everything he was doing. There was a commitment there. And that transcends cultural differences, I feel. It, no matter where you are in the world, you know, you get that same sort of feeling. I mean, people are people. And I hope that the emotions and the feelings that we put through on our albums do break down those barriers, because essentially that's what we're trying to do. Unity is something that we feel is so important.
0: Dave Evans is The Edge. He's the only member of the band born in England, would you believe, and it's been his birthday this week. That's why you two are our feature artist on This Week in Music.

0: week in music, there's U2. They are our feature artist this weekend as we celebrate the Edge's birthday. It's Jason Staveley here with a heavenly birthday to acknowledge before the end of the hour. Still to come, the Aussie Top 5 recap from August 5, 1985. We'll update the week's music news and play a couple of tracks from Dancing on the Ceiling from Lionel Richie. That album, his third solo album, came out 40 years ago this week. But coming up next, a defining moment for Queen fans.
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0: This is certainly a significant defining moment. This weekend, August 9, 1986, Queen played their last ever live gig. It was at the tail end of their kind of magic tour. The gig took place at Nebworth Park in the UK in front of tens of thousands of fans. Freddie Mercury was famously caught on video warming up backstage.
10: How long have we got? 5 minutes.
0: Let's go out and do it, they said at the end of the show. Famously, John Deacon threw his bass guitar into the amp. Here's Roger Taylor.
11: I think John was going through a difficult time on that tour. And I think it was sort of personal reasons mainly. And he was very volatile. and very thirsty. John had a little cocktail bar behind his amplifier, a complete cocktail bar actually, with mainly vodka in it. And he had his roadie used to whip him up a few cocktails through the show. So by the end of the show, he was flying, you know.
8: I'm perhaps too restrained. A lot of my thoughts I keep back and don't voice them that often, which is probably why I end up getting a bit frustrated sometimes. And also, I mean, it's not easy working with three people who are very strong-willed in their opinions. Not easy at all.
0: Well, for John, it meant this was the last time he had to perform live with Queen. Of course, the band continued until Freddie's death in the early 90s. But what a defining moment. This weekend in 1986, their last live gig. And here's A Kind of Magic on This Week in Music. It's a kind of

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0: This Week in Music's on with a reason for every song we play. Donna Lewis is on our birthday list. We'll run through that towards the end of the show. Everybody has been celebrating. Hopefully they received a card, but certainly blowing out candles and eating cake. It always comes back to the cake with me. I got Jason Staveley here talking with Tanya Doko in the next 15 minutes. Tanya, of course, from Bachelor Girl. They've just re-released their debut album, but in an artist sessions version. We'll hear more about that very soon. And play Prince for you next.
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The afterworld. A world of never-ending happiness. 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Day.

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0: Bachelor Girl have just reworked their debut album, Waiting for the Day. The album came out back in 1998, but the Artist Sessions is out now. How does it feel to have it released to the public, Tanya Doko?
4: Oh, it feels like I've released a beast, simply because we took it upon ourselves to have 15 artists on a 15-track tracker redux of our first album. It's been fun. It's been a mission. We've asked a couple of artists and then we just kept asking. We couldn't stop.
0: Well, it's a who's who, really. I mean, you've got names like Ella Hooper, Jessica Mowboy, Darren Hayes, Shepherd, Jack Jones, Suze DeMarkey, Delta Goodrum. The list goes on. How was that process? Was that literally just going through your phone book and going, who might sit well on this track? Let's give them a call and see if they're interested.
4: You know what? You've got the formula. You got it down. A little bit. We were, you know, a little bit more conscious of who would lean in and who grew up, maybe who grew up on the record. For instance, we'd understood that Delta did and Jess, but not to the extent that they then shared with us. I mean, Jess was so excited to record Treat Me Good that it wasn't funny, ha-ha, but it was strange because we didn't understand that what an impact it had on her.
0: Cool. And what was the impetus behind revisiting the album and then redoing it?
4: It started with, let's do a Taylor Swiftie, like record the record again and own it. It started from there. We toyed with just doing an acoustic record with Tommy Emmanuel, who's also on the record. And then that schedule didn't quite work out. And then we thought, you know what, rather than replicate the first record, which would be extremely boring for everybody, let's modernise it.
0: Now, the song we're going to play is the new version of Permission to Shine with Guy Sebastian. That song, correct me if I'm wrong, has a connection to Clive Davis, the legendary music impresario who only passed away about a month ago. Can you remember how your relationship with Clive and how you came to get that song, Permission to Shine?
4: Well, you are correct with that research. So, and Clive's passing certainly did take me back to that conference room when we performed for him in New York City. I mean, Whitney Houston stood right where I was and sang for him. It's like bananas when you think about it. He did actually hand us a tape with Permission to Shine on it and another song that was crap. So it kind of really, you know, shone a light, literally, on Permission to Shine. It was quite folky and so how do we make this, you know, Bachelor Girl, that sort of pop rock sound we were doing back then? But look, you know, he had the golden ears and he got it right with Permission to Shine. And in fact, it was our second biggest song ever after Buses and Trains, of course. And you got to be grateful for great songs. And thankfully, we listened. And when I think about the impact that song's had on many people, you know, literally people telling us that this song, you know, was the difference between life and death for me. Well, you know, thank you, Clive.
0: Waiting for the Day, Artist Sessions is out now. Give it a good listen. Here's that version of Permission to Shine with Guy Sebastian on This Week in Music.
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0: This Week in Music, acknowledging the heavenly birthday of Whitney Houston, who we sadly lost in February of 2012. It's Jason Staveley here. Another track from our feature artist coming up next hour, U2. We'll also update the latest music news. There's the Aussie Top 5 recap from August 5, 1985. And there's a couple of tracks to play from Dancing on the Ceiling from Lionel Richie. This week's classic album double.
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9: Hi there, Alana McIntyre here with the latest. Millions of Australians can expect a wet one today.

0: plenty of rain and damaging winds.
1: Victoria, the wet weather will continue through Monday, same with Tasmania, continuing through Monday, and for eastern parts of New South Wales, it will gradually clear later during Monday.
0: There is a chance of flooding across Victoria and southern New South Wales. A man is fighting for his life after being assaulted in Melbourne overnight. The victim was found on the ground in South Yarra after midnight. Police believe he was hit in the head with a helmet before being stabbed. A woman has been arrested after driving her BMW through a busy carnival in Queensland. No one was hurt and members of the public held her down until police arrived at the event in Logan last night. New South Wales is fighting to keep the NRL Grand Final. The Pope is visiting in 2028 at the same time that the final's usually held. Now WA's Premier says his state would like to host the event. Donald Trump has his eye on a tiny town in New South Wales as the US works to secure more critical and rare earth supply and compete with China. Joe Biden's son says his father's prostate cancer is spreading to other parts of his body, and Typhoon Dolphin is moving through Asia, hitting Japan and tracking towards China.
2: Sport for Anne Webster, your member for Mallee, authorised A. Webster Mildura.
0: Crows have managed to survive an almighty scare in the rain from Richmond to keep their top four hopes alive. Adelaide coach Matthew Nix speaking after their messy 9-point victory.
3: Geez, if you play that way and win, maybe it's a good sign that even when we're nowhere near our best, and we were, that was ugly tonight, unfortunately. And yet we still got the job done.
0: While Geelong's pair of Ollies proved too good for Essendon, the Cats defeating the Bombers by 67 points, Ollie Dempsey and Ollie Henry kicking 7 of the Cats' 10 opening goals, and Sydney had a 97-point victory over Port.
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5: The Mallee today, cloudy day. There's a very high chance of rain, chance of a thunderstorm in the west afternoon and evening. Mildura and Robinvale heading for 16, Owen 15, lower western cloudy today. Very high chance of rain, Wentworth and Broken Hill 16, Pooncarie 17. The Riverlea cloudy, very high chance of rain, chance of a thunderstorm morning and afternoon, Renmark 16. The 3-day forecast for Sunraysia tomorrow, a shower or two, 15. Tuesday, shower or two, 17. And Wednesday, partly cloudy, 16.
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11: We'll update the week's music news for you this hour. Add a couple more names to our birthday lists. There's another track from U2, our feature artist, on the way. And let's start the hour with a couple of legends that we lost this week. The iconic drummer from Toto, Jeff Porcaro, passed away this week back in 1992. Here's Rosanna on This Week in Music.

0: It's This Week in Music with Rick James. I've not heard that for ages. Super Freak. Sadly, Rick passed away this week back in 2004. He had a tough childhood, moved from school to school to school, but as an adult had this to say.
1: If I had to do it all over again, I think I would have stuck to school, because most of the things I learned after I got out of school, because I hate the thought of being stupid, so I read and read and, you know, try to enhance my mind.
0: Some other excellent advice from Rick might have been, don't do drugs.
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0: Yeah, it's you too. This weekend is The Edge. Dave Evans is on our birthday list. Here's The Edge talking about the relationship of all the members of U2.
9: I think we complement each other is the most important thing. Like, I know deep down that my best work is done in partnership with Bono, particularly with Adam and Larry as well. The music is always the boss. That's kind of our motto. So if we ever fall out or have a big row about a tune, it's generally because it's not right. It's not there. It's funny, when something arrives, when you actually, when it really is, has reached its best form, it's like arguments stop. But also we started out as friends and figured out any sort of differences or tensions and rivalries. Before we really became a big band, we would just be hanging out together, even in, you know, these highfalutin Hollywood parties. At the end of the night, we'd be in a corner chatting, because we genuinely like being around each other. You know, we are friends.
0: Yeah, The Edge is on our birthday list, and you too are our feature artists this weekend on This Week in Music.

0: This week in music, there's U2. They are our feature artists this weekend as we celebrate the Edge's birthday. It's Jason Staveley here with a heavenly birthday to acknowledge before the end of the hour. Still to come, the Aussie Top 5 recap from August 5, 1985. We'll update the week's music news and play a couple of tracks from Dancing on the Ceiling from Lionel Richie. That album, his third solo album, came out 40 years ago this week. But coming up next, a defining moment for Queen fans.
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0: Here's This Week in Music, the show with a reason for every song we play. Mark Cohn, this week in 2005, survived being shot in the head as somebody was trying to carjack him. That's Walking in Memphis. Alongside Tears for Fears, they had a 3-week run at number one on the American Singles Chart, their second US number one, this week in 85 with Shout.
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0: Tina Arena has announced a new covers EP is on the way, featuring songs from New Order, Michael Hutchence, Depeche Mode, Duran Duran and others. The 6-track EP called Way of the World will be out on October 16th. Tina's feature-length doco, Unravel Me, will be in cinemas from August 27. Rick Price is hitting the road from mid-September with dates booked through until early November. All the details at rickprice.com. And Barnsley is spending the coming week stranded in the Whitsundays as his touring schedule starts to fill out for the rest of 2026. Tickets went on sale through the week for gigs like One Electric Day in Melbourne, Sounds by the River at Manham, and Great Southern Sounds at The Rocks in January. And after touring for the 40th anniversary of For the Working Class Man, he's keen to get back on the road.
2: The thing is, you've got to remember when Working Class Man came out, that was number two in a series of 7 number one albums that I had in a row. And so every year, there's another number one album. So really, this year is the anniversary of Freight Train Heart. So I'm looking at that album and seeing what other gems from that album I can reveal and play again.
0: Despite the appearance that you may have been taking it easy, you're always on the go. Is there a new music in the wind?
2: There is. I'm writing songs at the moment. I'm just working out when I'm going to sit and record. I'm going to sit in the next few weeks, hopefully, with Don Walker as well, which will be a lot of fun, which we're not sure what that'll be for, but it could be for a number of things.
0: I wonder.
2: If you get my drift. And also, I've been writing another book.
0: Some exciting potential news for Cold Chisel fans, huh? With that, you're up to date on This Week in Music.
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0: It's This Week in Music, Angry Anderson from Rose Tattoos on our birthday list. That's the list where we celebrate everybody who's been celebrating a birthday this week, and we'll get to that in an hour.
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And Madonna was also at number one with Crazy For You, Australia's number one hit single on the 5th of August 1985 on This Week in Music.

0: This week in music, there's another name for the birthday list, Vanessa Amorosi. She's turned 45 this week. It's Jason Staveley here. There's another track from U2, our feature artist, about 15 minutes away. Also next hour, we're going to play a couple of tracks from Dancing on the Ceiling from Lionel Richie, his third solo album that came at a tough time in his life. Details on that on the way.
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8: Good morning, Alana McIntyre here with the latest. A new $10 million awareness campaign to help parents and children spot school bullying gets off the ground today. $5 million has been spent on an ad to help spot bullying, leaving some parents and teachers asking for more action. But Federal Education Minister Jason Clare has told Sunrise another $5 million has gone towards building a new Let's Stop Bullying website to provide free resources.
9: This is not everything. This is just the start. It's one part of how we tackle, you know, this horrible, horrible problem.
8: Rain is forecast for large parts of the nation today as a low-pressure system moves over southern Australia. 20 to 40 millimetre falls are likely across South Australia, New South Wales, Victoria and Tasmania until Monday. Damaging winds are also possible and we may see some flooding across parts of Victoria and southern New South Wales where up to 100 millimetres of rain could fall. Australian men between 50 and 69 will be able to test every 2 years for prostate cancer under updated clinical guidelines. And Donald Trump has zoned in on a tiny regional town in Australia as the US tries to acquire a rare earth mineral that's needed for defence, planes and data centres and tries to compete with China. The Pentagon is financially backing Melbourne-based Sunrise Energy Metals to expand its scandium project near Parkes in New South Wales.
10: Sport for Anne Webster, your member for Mallee, authorised A. Webster Mildura.
8: Crows have managed to survive an almighty scare in the rain from Richmond to keep their top four hopes alive. Adelaide coach Matthew Nicks speaking after their messy 9-point victory.
11: Geez, if you play that way and win, maybe it's a good sign that even when we're nowhere near our best, and we were, that was ugly tonight, unfortunately. And yet we still got the job done.
8: While Geelong's pair of Ollies proved too good for Essendon, the Cats defeating the Bombers by 67 points, Ollie Dempsey and Ollie Henry kicking 7 of the Cats' 10 opening goals, and Sydney had a 97-point victory over Port.
1: River 1467 weather for Ontario General Store, 8th Street, Mildura.
12: The Mallee today, a cloudy day with a very high chance of rain. Chance of a thunderstorm the west afternoon and evening, Mildura and Robinvale. Heading for 16, Onion 15, lower western cloudy today, very high chance of rain. Wentworth and Broken Hill 16, Perkerry 17. For the Riverland, cloudy, very high chance of rain. Chance of a thunderstorm morning and afternoon, Renmark 16. The 3-day forecast for Sunraysia, tomorrow a shower or two, 15 Tuesday. Share or 217 and Wednesday partly cloudy 16.
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0: Our classic album double came out 40 years ago this week. It's Lionel Richie's Dancing on the Ceiling, a couple of tunes from that on the way this hour. There's also another from our feature artist U2, another heavenly birthday to acknowledge. And this week in 1982, Dexy's Midnight Runners were number one in Britain with Come On Eileen.
17: I'm very grateful for it, and I'm very grateful for the fact that songs I wrote years ago, you know, are still, they're you know, supplying me with money. I'm very grateful for that. I think it's a really good song, definitely. I think that Eileen, you know, certainly in the States, became bigger than the band for sure.
0: That's Kevin Rowland from Dexy's Midnight Runners, and here they are on This Week in Music.

0: This Week in Music's on. Gwen Stefani, this week in 2015, filed for divorce from Gavin Rossdale. So I guess she could come out of the dark with her TV co-host, Blake Shelton. Of course, they got married in 2021.
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0: Yeah, it's you two this week as The Edge is on our birthday list. The other reason to have you two as the feature artist is this week in 1987, they were at number one in the US. Their second American number one hit single with I Still Haven't Found What I'm Looking For. Here's The Edge talking about the recording process for that Joshua Tree album.
7: We went into the sessions with some fairly well-developed material, some stuff that was getting there but really needed some work. And then we knew that we would end up doing some work where we would all just be in the room playing together and we start getting something and we work from that beginning and develop it into a song.
8: I enjoy when people pick out their own ideas from a song because it's very hard to relate to somebody from a totally different background and culture. And so we leave the songs with many different levels, but beyond that, people can really start to relate to it on a personal level, and that's what excites me, is when they make up their own ideas about it.
0: Yeah, number one this week in America in 87 for you two. It's I Still Haven't Found What I'm Looking For on This Week in Music.

0: This week in music, with a reason for every song we play, Jackie O'Sullivan from Bananarama on our birthday list. We'll get to that in about 20 minutes. Everybody who's been celebrating with cake, with a card, with a gift, with candles, gets mentioned very, very soon. And Nickelback play next.
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0: Classic album doubles a ripper this week, released 40 years ago, Dancing on the Ceiling from Lionel Richie. This was the climax of Lionel's career, but whilst he was enjoying the trappings of the success of this album, things at home weren't that great.
3: I mean, you think, yes, I got the hit record. At the same time, my mother was dying. Those two don't go together. You follow me? I'm in the world tour of my life. It's the Dancing on the Ceiling tour. I'm going to establish me around the world. It's the all night long Dancing on the Ceiling tour. My father's dying. Okay, so now, how's Dad doing? Well, he's doing okay. How's Mom doing? Okay, Mom. Okay, should I come home? Lionel, well, she's okay. She's okay. But I can cancel the tour and come home. But how's she doing? My sister's there. Mom's doing fine. She's doing great. But you don't realize she's in the decline. But you keep trying to balance this. What do I do? And so it's all happening while it's happening. How do you kind of compartmentalize the show, the writing, and real life family? Is it the reunion? We're having the reunion. Okay. You know, it's the class reunion. It's the family reunion. Have you ever been to the family reunion? No. Didn't make the family reunion. Why? Because when you're in the Commodores, when you really have your shows, it's Christmas, New Year's, all the holidays, all summer. So if you happen to have any kind of reunion during those times, you're not going to make it. So it's the sacrifices. How many barn fires did I make during college? None. Pep rallies? No. Basketball tournaments? None. So I always tell people, what comes with success are the sacrifices. All priorities are going towards this new thing you've never experienced before called frickin' hit record. And even after you make the sacrifices, it's not guaranteed that you're going to win.
0: That's Lionel Richie with Joe Rogan on his podcast. This album sold squillions, but sick mum, sick father, and a marriage in decline. No wonder he decided to take a 6-year break from music after he'd finished the tour. Dancing on the Ceiling came out 40 years ago this week. It's our classic album double on This Week in Music.

0: This Week in Music, that's our classic album double, Lionel Richie's third, Dancing on the Ceiling. It came out 40 years ago this week with Say You, Say Me and Dancing on the Ceiling. You got Jason Staveley here. There's another heavenly birthday to acknowledge before the end of the show. And up next, we celebrate everybody who celebrated their birthday this week.
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0: Happy birthday to Spinderella. Real name, Deirdre Roper from Salt and Pepper. James Hetfield from Metallica. Jerry Halliwell's on the list. Jackie O'Sullivan from Bananarama. Choose The Edge. Brian Harvey from E17. All right, happy birthday. birthday to Gina G. Jessica Mauboy. Angry Anderson from Rose Tattoo. We can't be Donna Lewis has been celebrating. Toby Allen from Human Nature. And Deborah Conway, happy birthday. It's This Week in Music.

0: This week in music comes to a close with Pete Burns from Dead or Alive, who died 10 years ago, but it would have been his heavenly birthday this week. His boy George.
1: I have so many funny memories. When I first met Pete Burns, he walked up to me in the 70s and said, "You've copied my look." But in the 80s, we said a lot of bitchy things about each other. I used to call him third degree Burns. And then when I had my first flop single, when the metal song didn't chart very highly, he said he was going to send me a reef. But, you know, I loved him. I mean, he was an amazing character.
0: Now, let's turn our attention to next weekend. Peter Gabriel will be our feature artist. We're going to spend some time with Justin Curry from Delamitri. They're touring in 2027. Our top five is from August 14, 2000. And Welcome to Wherever You Are from INXS will be our classic album double. That's all next weekend. Enjoy what's left of this one. And thanks for having the radio on.
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7: There, Alana McIntyre here with the latest. More mayhem at Sydney Airport, where two planes have nearly collided this morning. A Jetstar Airbus that was heading to the Gold Coast had to quickly brake on the tarmac to dodge being hit by a massive international Qatar Boeing 777. As a result of the quick braking action, one person has suffered minor injuries.
16: With the sudden stop, we have had a situation where one of our cabin crew is injured. We will be returning to the bay. I'm just trying to organise that.
7: The Jetstar pilot is pointing the finger at the tug towing the Qatar plane, but the details around the incident are yet to be confirmed. It's the second near miss at Sydney Airport in the last 2 weeks. A man is fighting for life after being found on the ground in Melbourne with stab wounds in what's believed to be a random attack. Police think he may have been hit in the head first with a helmet after midnight at South Yarra before being stabbed. A woman who crashed into a bus shelter in Sydney's north has been charged with 11 offences. A group of people waiting for a bus managed to get out of the way as her Audi smashed into the shelter at Lane Cove yesterday. The 29-year-old woman was seen swerving through traffic beforehand. She's accused of running down the road before trying to enter other cars to escape after the crash. And the Weather Bureau is being accused of making more than 600 wrong predictions over the last 2.5 years in Queensland. That's according to an investigation by the Sunday Mail.
17: Sport for Anne Webster, your member for Mallee, authorised A. Webster Mildura.
7: Crows have survived a scare from Richmond to keep their top four hopes alive. Adelaide coach Matthew Nix calling their 9-point win at a drenched Adelaide Oval ugly.
18: The conditions didn't help second half. I think it was always going to be a bit of a slog, but even early we were just not where we needed to be. So we get a short turnaround but there'll be some guys that are challenged out of this one.
7: In the other games, Geelong defeated Essendon by 67 points and Sydney had a 97-point win over Port Adelaide at the SCG.
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19: Well, the mainly cloudy today, very high chance of rain. Chance of a thunderstorm the west afternoon and evening, Mildura and Robinvale. Heading for 16, only in 15, lower western, cloudy, very high chance of rain. Wentworth and Broken Hill, 16, Pencarry, 17. And for the Riverland, cloudy, very high chance of rain. Chance of a thunderstorm morning and afternoon, Renmark, 16. The 3-day forecast for Sunraysia tomorrow, a shower or two, 15. Tuesday, shower or two, 17. And Wednesday, partly cloudy, 16.
3: 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River 1467.

0: sitting back on the weekend with a coffee and the Sunday Brekkie Wrap with Dave Burrows. 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
1: The Sunday Brekkie Wrap's all about a little bit of a look back at who we talked to through the week on breakfast. Caught up with Beck and Luke from Lifeline, Loddon Mallee. Now, the How's Your Mate round of the SFL was yesterday, so you've missed the How's Your Mate round, but it is a worthwhile cause. It's a worthwhile question to such a cause.
2: Yeah, that's right. So I think this is the fourth or fifth year that the How's Your Mate round's been happening, and yeah, really lucky to be up here this week engaging with local footy clubs and schools just to spread the message about How's Your Mate and a simple question that everyone can ask.
1: Now, getting out and into the community, and I've got to ask you, not you, Beck, sorry about this, but people get right behind it and just get involved in the conversation straight away?
2: Yes. It's changed over the years, obviously. Yes. There's obviously been a lot of stigma around that, that simple question. So we're slowly turning the tide, and I think the more we can get out and speak about it and normalise it, the better it'll be.
1: We talk to Lifeline, Loddon Mallee a lot, and a lot of different things like that for that very reason. Just get used to talking about it. Mm. You got a hassle, just talk to someone.
3: Yeah.
1: I mean, a beautiful world if Lifeline Loddon Mallee didn't need to exist, right?
2: Oh, 100% it would. It'd be an amazing world. That's what we're aiming for.
1: Now, the school kids, have you been to see any just yet?
2: No, not yet. We've got one today and one tomorrow at the secondary college. So really looking forward to that.
1: Yeah, beautiful.
2: And see how receptive they are.
1: Yeah. And the 40 clubs, though, different thing. Yeah, nowadays.
2: Yeah, nowadays it is, yeah. So, obviously, old school footy, it would have been seen, you're weak or, down that line. But Robinvale was really engaged on Thursday night. Good buy-in.
1: Nice.
2: Really welcoming and inviting. Really care for their people.
1: Yeah, good.
2: And South Mildura last night were the same.